0: near Maryborough, with crews rushing to the scene to assist. A 36-year-old woman and a 10-year-old girl were located deceased inside. This is AIR National News. In rugby, the Wallabies insist they won't be daunted by the All Blacks Eden Park record on Saturday. New Zealand are riding an 11-game win streak over Australia and haven't lost a Bledisloe Cup test in Auckland since 1986. Wallabies halfback Tate McDermott says it's a special ground for both teams.
1: It's incredibly tough assignment over here at Eden Park. We're just grateful to be a part of that tradition that continues to roll on. Obviously, New Zealand's played some awesome footy there. We'll keep our preparation solid and give them a red hot crack.
0: Drivers are locking in their qualifying setups at Mount Panorama this morning for practice rounds 3 and 4 of the Bathurst 1000. 27 cars are competing for a spot in tomorrow's top 10 shootout this afternoon. Plenty of golf around, with Aussie Minwoo Lee 4 shots off the pace after round 1 of the PGA event in Japan. And there's a 3-way tie for the lead at the Spanish Open in the DP World Tour. Jason Scrivener, the best of the Aussies, 4 shots back. But the shot of the day went to New Zealand's Dan Hillier on the par 3 eighth, which saw him collect a hole-in-one at a new car.
2: 8-iron, 187 to go, and the sweetest of strikes. Watch where it pitches. Right by the hole. In for a hole-in-one. And a BMW iX5 worth €140,000 or thereabouts to the Kiwi. Well done him.
0: Thanks to Fox Sports for that audio. Australian Independent Radio News.
3: 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Weather forecast for today, cloudy, high chance of showers. The winds will be westerly, 20 to 30 kilometres per hour, and the UV index is predicted to reach 8, which is very high. Busselton, 18 with a shower or two, and Harvey, 18 and showers. Collie, 16 with a shower or two, and Perth, 20 and a shower or two. Bunbury, we're expecting 18 today, 18 and a shower or two up to 2 mil on Saturday, and 18 and cloudy, and a possibility of 1 mil of rain on Sunday. Around our capital cities, Adelaide is expecting 23 with showers and a possible storm today, and then 21 and partly cloudy tomorrow. Sunshine in Melbourne, 26 today, and 21 and partly cloudy tomorrow. Sunny also in Hobart today, 25 and 23 and partly cloudy tomorrow. Sunshine in Canberra, 24 today, and 23 with showers easing tomorrow. Sunny also in Sydney, 23 today, and then 30 and a shower or two for tomorrow. Brisbane, 29, partly cloudy, and then 31 and a possible shower developing tomorrow. And sunshine in Darwin, 33 today, and 34 for tomorrow. At the moment, we've got 12 degrees in Collie, 13 in Busselton, and 15 degrees here in Bunbury. 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

10 past 8 on Bunbury, 103.7 on this Friday the 9th of October. If you're having a birthday today, happy birthday to you. You celebrate it with the likes of David Cameron, who's turning 60 today, UK politician. He served as the Prime Minister from 2010 to 2016 and also was the leader of the Conservative Party from 2005 to 2016. And Todd Kelly is turning 47, Australian racing driver, won the Bathurst alongside Mark Scaife in 2005. He is the older brother of former V8 supercar and Bathurst 1000 champion Rick Kelly. And John Lennon was born on this day in 1940. Unfortunately, he died at the age of 40 in 1980. Guitarist and vocalist with the Beatles, his music career began in 1957 when he formed the Quarry Men Skiffy Group. The Fab Four lineup of the Beatles became about in August 1962 when Ringo Starr replaced drummer Pete Best. A few months later, they charted for the first time with the single Love Me Do. His album Double Fantasy was re-released on the anniversary of his birthday in 2000. It included an additional track, Help Me to Help Myself. His only child to Yoko, Sean, was born on this day in 1975. His other son, Julian, was born to his first wife, Cynthia. John had many solo hits, including Give Peace a Chance with Plastic Ono Band, Instant Karma, Imagine, Happy Christmas, The War Is Over, Whatever Gets You Through the Night, and Starting Over, and Woman. But he also wrote a lot of songs, and unfortunately, having passed away at the age of 40, we weren't able to hear and see some of his other creative work that he would have been able to produce. But he produced this song and wrote it, for the Beatles. It's called All You Need Is Love, which is what I'm hoping you're going to get for your birthday today.

The Beatles, with a song written by John Lennon, who was born on this day in 1940. And if it's your birthday today, I hope you have a fantastic day and you can use the whole weekend to celebrate your birthday, of course. Coming up this hour, we've got some great music from Tony Orlando and Dawn, Kingston Trio, The Hollies, Empire of the Sun, and Jerry Rafferty. Who's in-

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Fergie from 2008, Big Girls Don't Cry, at 23 past 8 on Bunbury 103.7. Good morning. You're live and local with Jeff McNish, and this is The Breakfast Show, sponsored by Martin Burns Bedroom Furnishing. And there's some fabulous value in clearance suites, full suites with a tall boy or a dresser, and even a few beds and bedsides. If you need to deck out a room with something nice, but at a nice price, call into the Martin Burns team at 185 Blair Street. And don't forget, the free delivery and set up on all wooden suites, so don't miss out on that. And they're also open on Sundays from 11 till 3. 23 past 8, here's the Hollies, Bus Stop.

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1: This is AIR News Western Australia. I'm Lee Harrison. Closing arguments are due to begin in the trial of three men accused of murdering two West Australian brothers and their American friend in Mexico. Jake and Callum Robinson were on a surfing trip with their friend Carter Road when they were shot dead in a suspected robbery. Former Tijuana Police Commissioner Alberto Cabela says the judge will likely deliver a verdict sooner rather than later.
2: A quick decision will mean a great deal to the family who have waited almost 2.5 years for answer. Debra and Martin asked to hear the verdict before returning to Australia.
1: A man's been held in custody overnight, questioned about an incident in Perth South. A number of police resources, including detectives and forensic specialists, were called to Nye Way in Orelia yesterday afternoon, following reports of an unspecified serious incident. Police say it was contained and there was no threat to the public. A former outlaw gang member has been jailed for 14 months after being caught recklessly dealing with nearly $100,000 in drug money during an AFP raid. 51-year-old Leslie Grantham pleaded guilty in July after the AFP monitored encrypted messages between him and his girlfriend and another senior Comanchero member. The court heard she owed over $400,000 for methamphetamine supplied to her by the other man, and Grantham was attempting to help facilitate part of the repayment so she felt safer by not having it in her Balcatta home. To sport now, seven clubs have been part of discussions for a mega trade that had paved the way for Port Adelaide star Zach Butters to get to the Western Bulldogs. Melbourne, Richmond, Carlton, Hawthorn and North Melbourne all involved that had seen a number of players and draft picks change hands. Supercars officials have come under fire over a late-night memo detailing last-minute engine parity changes for the Bathurst 1000. A temporary power tweak for the Ford Mustangs is being made to help compensate for power losses at higher altitude. Team 18's Adrian Burgess claiming they only received confirmation the night before practice.
3: We don't know an outcome. It's a little bit disappointing, to be honest, seeing as we were having this conversation 12 months ago and it's 9:20 on the Wednesday night, the day before first on track when you receive your first bit of information.
1: And Australia is yet to finalise its 11 for the first test against South Africa, starting tonight in Durban. This is AIR News Western Australia.
4: Good morning, you're live and local with Jeff McNish. 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Weather forecast for today, cloudy, high chance of showers. There's not much on the radar, although I do see a little bit of cloud out there, so that could happen. The UV index is predicted to reach 8, which is very high. Expected maximum temperature for Bunbury, Busselton and Harvey today 18, Collie 16 and Perth is expecting 20. At the moment we've got 14 degrees in Collie and 15 degrees in Busselton and Bunbury. Here's Tony Orlando and Dawn, and who's in the strawberry patch with Sally?

Did we find out who's in the patch, in the strawberry patch with Sally? I don't think we did. 24 to 9 on Bunbury 103.7. Here's the Motels with Take the L.

0: Clever play on words, isn't it? Take the L out of lover and it's over. That's the Motels. 20 to 9 on Bunbury 103.7. The Commercial Sporting and Recreation Club are celebrating their 100th birthday, being in their building at 21 Simmons Street. And that's tomorrow, Saturday, all day from 10 a.m. till 10 p.m. And we'll be broadcasting live from the Commercial Sporting and Recreation Club with Bruiser from 10 a.m. and, of course, right through till 2 p.m. And then later on that night, we'll be also broadcasting 6 o'clock rock from the Commercial Sporting and Recreation Club. So you can come along with your dancing shoes, of course. The kitchen will be open from 5 p.m, have the meals, and they're even doing 60s diner-style burgers as well. But as part of the open day, come on down to the club. Everyone's welcome to have a look at the darts that are being played, the pool competition that's being played, the snooker tables, and they'll even show you how to play. There'll be information about bingo, and there will also be dancing lessons, or dancing demonstrations, I should say. So plenty happening all day long down at the Commercial Sporting and Recreation Club tomorrow, their 100th birthday, being at 21 Simmons Street, and that's right opposite the Lord Forest. Everyone's welcome to come down and join in the fun.
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Empire of the Sun, Alive, which I'm hoping you are this morning on Bunbury 103.7. Good morning. I'm alive anyway with the breakfast show, and it's sponsored by Martin Burns Bedroom Furnishing, the big yellow building at 185 Blair Street. And don't forget, they're open on Sundays from 11 till 3. Now, he was once half of the Perth duo Poison Picnic. Terry Kemp's now gone solo as Picnic for One. Here's his latest release. It's called One Step at a Time here at Bunbury 103.7.

0: There it is, one step at a time. Speaking of one step at a time, you can be doing some dancing tonight because the Commercial Sporting and Recreation Club have got a band on from 7:30. They're called the After Hours Band, and they'll be playing great rock and roll music. And that's just before the 100th birthday tomorrow. So you can get your dancing feet on and get on down there. The kitchen will be open too from 5 o'clock. So that's at the Commercial Sporting and Recreation Club tonight.
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1: Hello there, I'm Sean Bindley. Overseas offenders orchestrating crime in Australia are in the sights of the federal police boss as she enters her second year in the role. AFP Commissioner Chrissy Barrett warns she doesn't expect the counter-terrorism workload to lessen at all and says state actors are increasingly capitalising on existing criminal underworld connections. She says there is a new reality.
2: The operating environment has never been more complex. That is obviously something that is, you know, a big part of my job is speaking about this publicly. When I became the commissioner, I made a commitment to the Australian community that I would have open and confronting conversations, and this is one of them.
1: The AFP boss also raised concerns about new research showing around one in three young people who are sexually victimised online are more likely to seek help from an AI bot than authorities. To Western Australia, where the Homicide Squad is investigating a serious incident in Orillia in Perth South yesterday afternoon. Police were called to a home on Nye Way at around 20 past 2 where they found a man's body. Another man known to the deceased was found inside the home and arrested. He's been held in custody overnight. No charges have been laid. A Brisbane disability worker has been charged with more than a dozen grooming and indecent assault offences. Jared Braybrook reports.
3: Police will allege the now 45-year-old man committed offences towards a teenage boy over a four-year period while fulfilling duties as a disability support worker. The alleged incidents were first reported to police in September this year, sparking an investigation. The accused was arrested on September 30 and has been charged with 13 offences, including three counts of indecent treatment of a child under 16 and two counts of grooming. He appeared in Brisbane Magistrates Court on October 1 and is expected to reappear next month. Jared Braybrook, Brisbane.
1: To Melbourne, where five teenagers, the youngest just 13, have been arrested after a car was stolen from a Good Samaritan, which then hit a 68-year-old e-scooter rider, leaving him critically injured. Madeline Burke has the details.
4: A Toyota Corolla had pulled over on Harvester Road in Braybrook around midday yesterday while the driver stopped to help an elderly woman who had fallen. That's when the vehicle was allegedly stolen by five teenagers and later drove on the wrong side of the road on Darnley Street, where it collided with an e-scooter. The rider, a 68-year-old Sunbury man, was taken to hospital where he remains in a critical condition. The Toyota later crashed into a tree where five occupants were chased by police. The alleged driver, a 16-year-old boy, has been charged with several offences and will face court today. A 13-year-old girl is expected to be charged on summons with theft and theft of motor vehicle. Madeline Burke, Melbourne.
1: And Australia's largest death adder has been credited with saving a number of human lives. Shazza has been part of the Australian Reptile Park's life-saving venom program for 9 years. She's double the size of the average death adder. Park manager Billy Collette says she's been a big contributor.
5: Her venom yields are literally twice the size of the average. Like, I've seen her put out over 250 milligrams, 300, in one bite. So, no doubtably, she's saving more human lives with the amount of venom she's producing.
1: This is AIR National News. Well, we're less than 8 hours away from the start of the first test between Australia and South Africa, which is being played in Durban. The match could see Nick Maddison play his first test match in more than a decade. Speedster Kagiso Rabada didn't recover from his hamstring injury in time. The Proteas is opting to play two spinners. Meanwhile, Usman Khawaja has briefed Pat Cummins and Cricket Australia about the contents of his upcoming book that is expected to shed more light on the ball tampering scandal. Cummins says he's got no issues.
6: He gave me a buzz a few weeks back. That he's releasing a book, so didn't go back into too much detail. He just basically gave me the heads up that he's doing a book, and yeah, as always, no worries. Yeah, tell your story, that's fine.
1: The Australian women's side take on Bangladesh in a one-dayer against Brisbane a little later today. Day 5 of the AFL trade period is on today, with much intrigue on the developments surrounding Zach Butters. Up to 7 clubs are reportedly working behind the scenes to orchestrate a trade that could see Butters finally get to the Bulldogs, which would in turn open up the rest of the trade period. A new Geelong ruckman, Rowan Marshall, admits he's yet to speak with Ross Lyon after his trade from St Kilda. The 30-year-old requested a trade 12 months ago, but the two clubs couldn't reach a deal. Marshall says he couldn't be more grateful for his time at the Saints.
7: A few different reasons, but, didn't feel comfortable yeah, probably having a lot of interactions with a lot of people.
1: Australian Independent Radio News.
8: And a massive good morning to you all, ladies, gentlemen and friends all round. Welcome to The Morning Show, sponsored by our friends over at Arctic Air, located in that station complex in Picton Road, Bunbury. You can go give them a visit pretty much any time of the week. Joined today by what seems like one host instead of two. It's a bit different. It's a different kind of funky, fantastic Friday, but we're going to have loads of fun because you're joined by me, Slade Wright. Now, to start things off, we're going to have a look at what's happening weather-wise this morning, and it's a bit different than what we're expecting for the start of spring. It's cloudy today with a high chance of showers and winds being westerly 20 to 30 kilometres an hour with no fire danger rating, but a UV index of an A, which is still very high because looking outside the window now, there's just sun everywhere, but it's still overcast, so it's going to be one of those funky kind of days. Now, looking on to our weekend, Saturday is expecting a maximum of 18 with a shower or two, a possible 70% chance of rain throughout the entirety of the day. It seems to calm down as we head into Sunday, having that maximum of 18 still with only a 30% chance of rain all throughout. So it's looking like we're going to get a lot nicer day as we head through. Keeping in the now though, we're also expecting that 18 for today too across all Bunbury, Busselton and Harvey. Collie just being a bit lower at 16 and then Perth a bit more instead at 20. But those showers are expected everywhere around the southwest for all of today. Currently though, we're looking at 14 for Collie and 15 for Busselton and Bunbury. Seems to have not changed much in the past couple hours, but as we get into the head part of the day, we're going to probably see that 18 in the next hour, I dare say that half hour. Now, let's see if this maintains itself and if we can compare, actually, to all the other our fellow state cities. Starting off with Adelaide, 23 they're expecting today with possible storms and showers all throughout, lowering down to a 21 and just partly cloudiness into Saturday. Melbourne following with a 26 and also 21 on Friday and Saturday, with Hobart a bit below and a bit above, having 25 on Friday and 23 on Saturday. Canberra next with 24 for Friday and then also 23, but those showers that'll be hanging around Canberra on all of today are actually lowering as we head into tomorrow. That's good for them. Sydney following with that same 23, but being for Friday, and then for some reason, I've got no idea how this happens, but it's going straight up to 30 on Saturday, but it's going to have a shower or two. What a day that one's going to be. They'll have loads of fun. Brisbane, 29 and partly cloudy for Friday, turning into a 31 with showers and storms developing on Saturday. And lo and behold, Darwin, last but not least, they're expecting a 33 for Friday and get this, 34 on Saturday. I don't think they've seen anything below 30 all this year. Well, it doesn't seem like that on a Friday anyway. Now that's it. You're all up to date with news and weather, so let's get things started with an awesome number from 1999. Here's Every Morning with Sugar Ray. 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

Good morning indeed. Every morning, shutting doors. Still don't know why we are. Sugar Ray there, 1999's Every Morning. Straight out of the 90s to start us off on this fantastic morning. That is what we're going to be having this morning on Bunbury 103.7. It is me, Slade, right here today, bringing you the morning show, sponsored by our friends, yes, over at Arctic Air. It's currently 12 past 9 on Bunbury 103.7, and hey, I bet you're all wondering out there if you don't know what usually happens on a Friday. I'm here to tell you, to let you know what's going on. So first up, we're going to have some fuel prices that'll be coming up in just a short while, followed by our quiz of the day that I have chosen already, because I gotta say, I went to check the roster this morning and there's one in there that I'm very excited to read out, so we'll get to that in just a little bit towards about the halfway point of this hour. Following then, just after 10, we'll be getting into some birthdays and homegrown history. And remember, if you're having a birthday, anniversary, or some kind of special event on today, I'd love to absolutely celebrate it with you. So here, send it into 0448 057 916, and we can let the world know, and we can all celebrate along with you. And then last but not least, following on after that, after the 11 o'clock hour, the music quiz, it's on its way, courtesy of Buckingham Quality Butchers, everyone's favorite part of a Friday. And hey, I'm not going to tell you what it is, if it's going to be a carryover or if it's a new one, but if you're listening today, listening yesterday with Sharon Kennedy, then you're going to know what the go is, but that's all good. And while we're here, speaking of good mornings, actually, I want to say a massive good morning to the fellow friends over at Milligan Resource Centre, who I know for a fact are always tuned in here to 103.7. Hope they're having a nice, safe, and fantastic day in the workplace. Those friends there over at the Milligan Resource Centre, who are always tuned in here to 103.7 and loving these fantastic songs like these ones I'm going to line up for you today. Going into next, Christy Allen, He's My Number One. Well, I hope I am, at least. 1979, this one's from the album Magic Rhythm. It's 13 past 9.

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Jason. That was it. As they said, Jason Derulo there, The Other Side. That's another fantastic song straight out of 2013. Now, hey, to get to that other side, you're going to need some petrol or some fuel, depending on how you like to say it. So we're going to have to find out what these prices are looking like, especially in these tricky, tricky times that we've got going on. So starting off, we're going to go and say hello to our Busselton listeners. Good morning to you all. Hope you're having a great and fantastic day with us. We're going to have a look and see what it's looking like in your area. Starting off with usual petrol, we're looking at $2.27.2 being your cheapest over at Vibe and in Broadwater, which can be found on Bustle Highway. Following that is $2.27.3 over at Broke Broadwater, which is roughly the same but only a slight cent difference. That can also be found on Bustle Highway. And lastly, $228.7, which can be found over in Vibe and Siesta Park up in Caves Road. Switching on over now to diesel, where it's got a joint winner with $2.69.2, having it being both Vibe in Siesta Park and Vibe in Broadwater. Looks like Vibe in Broadwater is the place to be for where you want your petrol, those being in Caves Road and Bustle Highway, respectively. There we go. And then following on there is $2.69.3 over at Liberty West Busselton. I'm too excited to tell these to you guys. I've got to be honest, I'm a bit excited. Switching up over now to Bunbury. Good morning to all our Bunbury listeners. Starting off, we've got $2.29.7 being your cheapest for petrol, but Vibe at Bunbury South over on Blair Street. Following up there is $2.29.9 over at OTR in Bunbury, which is, hey, also on Blair Street. But there's a South Bunbury to Bunbury difference in there. And then an increase that happened in from yesterday over at both Vibe Bunbury Central and Vibe Bunbury North, being tied now for the third spot, $2.31.7. Yes, on Strickland Street and King's Road, Bunbury and East Bunbury over there. Now, switching up again into diesel, seeing things are at $2.59.5 for Liberty Dalyella, which is actually a decrease as well over on Norton Promen. And following that is some brand diesel, which is the second lowest, being $2.62.5 Liberty in Dalyellup as well, which is that exact same station for your diesel, which is the difference being diesel versus brand diesel, about a 10 cent difference. So then the third one is $2.62.9 over at Ampol Foodery in Jalorup. There we go. So that's for our Bunbury diesel as well. It is really important to find out what's going on with these ones, especially how much these prices can change. It seems like in the span of weeks. But we're going to get into some more music now with Ben E. King and a bit of Spanish Harlem.

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1: The Commercial Sporting and Recreation Club, 21 Simmons Street, is celebrating its 100th birthday on Saturday, the 10th of October. 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
2: Skinny girl, skinny girl, skinny girl.

Well, that sure is a sign of the times. What a name for a song, Skinny Girls, eh? There you go, Alan O'Day, straight out of 1979. But it is 29 to 10 here on Bunbury 103.7. If you're just tuning in, a massive good morning to you all. Hope you're having a sensational time as we head into our... So I was about to rhyme that with Saturday and Sunday, but you know, we're just that excited because the weekend is only merely hours away. But before we get there, though, we still got great fun to be had on this day that we are in now, being Friday. And something that we usually do on Fridays that me and Steve would usually do, as I said before, I don't think I mentioned this morning, but he isn't here with me today. He's currently away, but it's all right because we're still going to have some great fun and still keep things to about as normal as they get when I'm sitting in this chair. So one thing that we do like to do around this point of this hour is get into some quotes. Now, we usually do quotes from, I'd say, big figures, say, what would it be like, musicians and artists and public speakers and all that jazz. But on Fridays in particular, we ask out for listeners to send in their quotes to this number, 0448057916. And me and Steve have a very troubling time for how many good ones that come in to choose one that we read out live on air. And sometimes we don't know which one we're going to do, so we end up picking one each. It gets that intense. But I got to say that this one came in last week and I was that excited to say it, but I had this other one that I needed to do beforehand. So I'm going to do it now, and I got to say, I'm so like off that I missed out on saying it, because it's really good. It's really good. All right. So it's coming in from a gentleman by the name of Massimo. If he's listening, I hope you're having a fantastic day, sir. You could say that him and I know each other by running into each other at the shops a lot, more in particular Woolworths. But yes, he's an awesome gentleman. He's a really, really lovely guy. And he has sent in a quote a couple days ago, and I'm so excited to read this one out because it's probably one of the shorter ones, but it's the shorter ones that give off the most impact. All right, get ready for this. So coming in from Massimo, here it is. Bravery is half the victory. Oh, you can feel the power in that one. It's like gives you goosebumps a little bit there as well. Only who knew that five words could have so much impact as well. Bravery is half the victory. It couldn't be more true, my friend. That's coming in from Massimo. Hope he's having a fantastic day and continues to have a fantastic time until I see him next. He is a lovely guy. And you could be just like him if you want to have your quote that you know, because there are still heaps here that we are yet to choose from, but we're always willing to hear more. 0448057916 is the one. But always remember that bravery is half the victory. Rocking into the music now with some Julian Lennon. And now you're in heaven. Well, I thought you'd always had been when you're in the show with me. Oh, this is too good.

now you're in heaven. Well, I hope you are now. And you know what? You probably could stay that way if you had a fitting air conditioning system, I'd say, as it starts to get into the warmer months of the year, especially into the holiday season that we're heading into now, where three months worth all coming in the row, followed by holidays. Because now is the perfect time, pretty much, to have your air conditioned service prepared for all of the summer things that are on its way. And it could just be easy by calling in sponsor Arctic Air, who there's no need to compare elsewhere. They have an open showroom that's open on Picton Road Monday to Friday. So you can just go check them out. They're near that station complex over there in Bunbury, and they're a bunch of lovely crew that are sponsoring us here on the morning show on 103.7. You can go check them out. Now we're going to listen to some RHCP with the second song of the day called Other Side. Let's do it.

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Ah, yes. Beatles there with the Ballad of John and Yoko. Today, actually, being John Lennon's birthday, of course, he would have been 86 if he was still around today, born over on October 9th, way back in 1940. There you go. Now, it's about time that we go from legends into some local legends at the same time, kicking things off here with a gentleman who goes by the name of Sash Seaborn. Now, this guy here is from Margaret River, and guess what? He looks like a server. Not like a server, a surfer. So, hey, can relate, dude, can relate. But he's also a talented singer-songwriter, and this is one of the several songs of his that we are featuring here in support of our local musician community. So here is himself, Sash Seaborn, with a jackknife.

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I like that one. That was a cool number there. Hamilton, Joe, Frank and Reynolds. That was a triplet. I don't know what we call them, with more than one artist tagged in the main headline of the artist. So that's not even featuring. That's just those guys' songs all together. There you go. Hamilton, Joe, Frank and Reynolds. Don't Pull Your Love, 1971. Feels like we're living in the 70s today, but it's going to head to more, or what should I say, 80s and 2000s. We have a bit lined up, but we do have a 2000 song on next. So hey, there you go. 4 minutes to 10 is where we currently are at this point in time. And wow, I can say that this hour has just breezed past like it's in the wind. And there it goes, out and off into the sound waves, into the world. We've still got more fun on the way, though, because, of course, we have birthdays and homegrown history, more like. It's like, goodness, that is coming up not too far away. And then following that, of course, the music quiz, which I'm still not going to say anything on until it actually gets here. But as for what is next for those birthdays, if you're celebrating, of course, some type of special occasion, if it is a birthday, maybe an anniversary, maybe just anything cool that's going on today, you can tell me here on this phone line, 0448 057 916, and that will let me know to shout it out live on air when we do them in just a little bit time. Do have quite a couple artists that I got to say were born on today, of course, with John Lennon, but of course there are more than John Lennon. So we've got one more song here to take us to the 10 o'clock news. Oh, this is a cool rendition of Sway, Michael Bublé. Here it is. I'll be talking to you guys on the other side of that news. Ciao.

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1: I'm Mark Dransfield. The Tax Office has delayed a plan to ban credit card payments after the government intervened. More from Federal Politics reporter Nelson Scott.
2: The ATO was set to scrap credit card transactions from the end of next month, arguing it could no longer absorb processing fees following a ban on surcharges. The Treasurer will soon announce extra funding to the Tax Office to delay the ban for up to a year. The move follows intense pressure from industry groups and the opposition, warning many small businesses rely on credit cards to stay afloat during tough times. Labor ministers have also raised concerns over the decision while calling for greater consultation between the ATO and business. Nelson Scott, Canberra.
1: Meantime, the federal opposition's accused the government of paving the way for a landmark High Court ruling on a New South Wales mine. More from Sean Bindley.
3: The expansion of the Mount Pleasant mine in the New South Wales Hunter has been blocked after state authorities failed to consider emissions from the coal it exports. The ruling follows advice from the International Court of Justice, warning support for fossil fuel projects could constitute a wrongful act. Shadow Energy Minister Dan Tehan says this opinion will influence future coal and gas approvals.
4: That International Court of Justice decision, which was then backed by the Australian government at the United Nations General Assembly, they will use that as part of their environmental warfare against future projects.
1: Ukraine's president has promised his country will respond to a deadly Russian strike on two buses in the east of the country. Officials say 30 people died in the attack and 20 were wounded. The BBC's Dan Johnson reports from eastern Ukraine.
5: The two buses were travelling down a street in Kramatorsk, we're told, when they were hit by a Russian glide bomb. These are rudimentary Russian weapons, bombs that have had wings added so that they actually fly further and can hit targets deeper into Ukraine. The head of regional government in that area has suspended public transport, saying Russia is deliberately disregarding every conceivable rule of warfare and every norm of international humanitarian law.
1: Air medical news, and Australian scientists are pioneering a biological Trojan horse to stop an aggressive form of breast cancer travelling to the brain. The Mater Research and QIMR Berghofer team say the treatment targets triple negative breast cancer, which accounts for 20% of all breast cancer cases. An AI company's plan for the second biggest share market float in Australian history has been pulled. Clinton Maynard reports.
6: Firmus Technology is establishing huge data centres across the world and had been planning an IPO this month worth as much as $44 billion. It would have been the second biggest float in our history, only behind Telstra. However, over the past 48 hours, it's emerged investor demand is lower than expected, despite huge contracts in place with global players like OpenAI. In a statement, the company says, having considered recent volatility and prevailing market conditions, the board has determined that the terms in which the offer could proceed wouldn't reflect the strength of the business and long-term outlook. Firmus will now seek capital from the private markets and consider alternative public and private options. Clinton Maynard, Sydney.
1: Checking the Aussie share market, the All Ords is trading up 32 points at 88.55. One Australian dollar is buying 69.66 US cents. This is Air National News. One of the Bathurst 1000's top contenders, Ryan Wood, has suffered a major blow, crashing out at Forest Elbow in practice three with the suspension ripped out. Co-driver Jackson Evans has told Fox Sports he's hopeful the crew can get the car back on track in time for qualifying.
7: Glad to see him out of the car and things like that, but was looking like a pretty good lap and just, miscalculated a little bit, got the inside fence, and as we know here, if you touch any concrete, it's normally not good news. So, a bit of work for the boys to do, but I'm sure we'll get it turned around.
1: AFL and Rowan Marshall has stepped out in the hoops for the first time since his trade from St Kilda. Eddie Summerfield reports.
8: At a Mitre 10, Geelong's official hardware store, a relieved Rowan Marshall.
9: Yeah, happy to be a Cats player now.
8: The Cats building a big off-season, also signing Toby Green and bomber Jordan Ridley. It was disappointment for Marshall after a trade from St Kilda didn't go through last year. The 30-year-old opting to miss the Saints' best and fairest on Monday.
9: No idea it'd blow up like it did, to be honest. And yeah, reality is I just didn't feel comfortable at the time.
8: The Ruckman now hungry for success with the Cats.
9: You certainly get envious of the teams in finals at this time of year, but I love my time at the Saints.
8: Eddie Summerfield, Clifton Hill.
1: And South Africa has finalised its 11 for the first test against Australia starting tonight in Durban. Speedster Kagiso Rabada failed to recover from a hamstring injury in time, with the Proteas opting to play two spinners. Australian Independent Radio News.
10: Ladies, gentlemen and friends, we are now back and a massive good morning to you all. This is now the morning show that we are currently almost right in the middle of in. Sponsored by our friends over at Arctic Air, who you can go find in that Picton Road, Bunbury, around near that station complex. And you are joined today by none other than just one gentleman here today. That is me, Slade Wright. A good morning to you indeed. Now, yes, we don't have Steve with us here today, but you know what that's, you know what they say, when the Steve's away, Slade comes out to play. That's it. Now, we're going to start off with the weather, because it is some funky times over here, I can say that. Cloudy it is today, with a high chance of showers throughout most of the day, with winds being westerly 20 to 30 kilometres an hour. It carries on through to our weekend, having a maximum of 18 on both Saturday and Sunday, where the rain starts to decrease, but it doesn't entirely leave, having a possible 70% chance tomorrow, and then it follows on to 30 onto Sunday, a minimum of 11 and 9 respectively. But keeping in the now, it's 18, and that's, oh, it's not 18, we're expecting to reach 18, across Bunbury, Busselton and Harvey. Collie expecting just a little bit lower at 16, and then that's the 20 I was alluding to was Perth, because they're expecting a bit more with 20. But hey, you can expect showers all across the southwest, all and around here today. But what is it currently at the moment, I hear you ask? Well, Collie is sitting on 14, and Bunbury and Busselton just can't help it but share with each other today. They're both sitting on 16 as well. Wow, two songs went to play at once. How good's that? Oh, that's how you know we're having a great time this morning. We're going to start off with a slower number from all the action we had in the last hour. So here is Limp Bizkit to ease us in to 10 o'clock, Behind Blue Eyes. Hope you're having a good morning.

said, behind Blue Eyes, Limp Bizkit there from 2004. Bit of a slower, sadder number there, but you know, you got to have those times like that to make all the fun times and the good times feel that much better. And at the same time, you got to make sure that you don't let those times take control of it completely, because as long as they have their separate parts all together, it is still very healthy. But songs like that just make it seem all the nicer. So yes, Limp Bizkit there, behind Blue Eyes. Now, I don't think I mentioned this before, but coming up in this hour too is some homegrown history, and I'm reading it now, and I can understand why Steve loves it so much, because you would not believe what goes on down here in the little old southwest. I'm talking over all the way down to what, Albany, we've got some stuff from, but I've got to choose one of these, and there's about seven different things that happened on this day, and I'm talking years of like what, 1898, 1906, 1906 again, 1932, 1939, the whole lot. So we're going to have a little bit of fun with that in just a couple minutes, but first we're going to zoot into the next song. One times, two times, three times, four. Bit of a clap. Let's put some pep in them steps.

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Yeah, time for a song that was trying to get itself played earlier on in place of Limp Bizkit. Was too excited, so I thought, why not? Let's hear the full lot. Here's John Kongos with He's Gonna Step on You Again, 1971.

are going to do that. He just might. There it was. One more time. John Congos, Congos, Congos, Congos, Congos. Mr. John, and he's going to step on you again. 1971, one of the super hits of the 70s there. It's 24 past 10 here on Bunbury 103.7. If you're just tuning in, a massive good morning to you all. It's a lovely day here over in Bunbury here that we've got going on because the sun has officially peaked through the clouds, although it is still grey everywhere as the eye can see, but there's a tiny, tiny little bit, so it's very bright outside, but it looks like we're still in for a lovely afternoon this afternoon. Now, it is that point in the show where we get into some birthdays, but first, we got to get into Sir Steve's favourite, which is none other than the homegrown history. Now, there was a lot of years that I was mentioning before, and as I was reading them, I was like, oh, wait a minute, this says the 10th of October. Today is the 9th of October. I was reading the wrong day, but it's okay because I found out that there was a better one within the what happened today in the 9th of October, way back in 1905. Now, get a load of this. This really goes to show the signs of the times. After a year of operation, the Busselton Bowling Club held its first annual general meeting, and they were flush with funds, being at the time £8.13 and 19, which was all in the bank. The club was on the up and up and up, with plans to later on institute a Busselton Bowling Carnival. 1905. I did hear that during the 1900s, all the way up into the 1940s, that bowling was absolutely massive. It's a shame that it's not as much today, but we still have facilities around that we can do it in, and it's still being made. Heaps of them are being made today, so there you go. Way back in 1905, they were nearly about to institute a Busselton Bowling Carnival. That would have been great, guys. Missed opportunity there. What are we going to do? It's all right. There's still a chance. Still a squad there. Now, we're going to get into some birthdays and what's going on around here. So if you're having a birthday and or anniversary or some type of special celebration, all the team here at 103.7 and me, of course, are wishing you a happy birthday and or happy day in general for whatever you've got going on. But someone that I know in particular that I want to give a shout out to isn't having it today, but he's having it tomorrow. And that's none other than our very own Bruiser, owner of the Saturday morning show that he does tomorrow, which you should go check out because, you know, it's his birthday. And I think that would be one of, I'd say this can be my present to send all you guys over there because I'll be sending myself over there tomorrow morning to listen what he's got going on because he has a massive lineup of party and dance themed songs because that is the theme for his entire birthday show. And coincidentally enough, he is sharing it with the commercial club. And I'll bet you're wondering, well, what's he sharing with the commercial club? Well, they're having a birthday too. And it's none other than their 100th birthday. Yes, the Sporting and Recreation Club that's over on Simmons Street. There is a little bit more to hear on about that, but I will get onto that later on in the show. So, Bruiser, I hope you have a fantastic day tomorrow, my friend, and also today as well. But it's going to be a great show, and I'm sure going to be tuning in because I love me some dance and party music. We're going to know by that when my show gets on the roll. Now, Bruiser, if you had your birthday today, though, you'd be sharing it with the likes of Ron Templeton. Now, he would be 77 today, but he did pass away only a few years ago. Now, he is a singer-songwriter and record producer who initially made his mark as a keyboardist and main songwriter for the R&B funk slash disco band Heatwave, writing songs as Always and Forever, Boogie Nights, and a Groove Line. Love Boogie Nights. That's an excellent song, but we're not going to play it today. And hey, Templeton was also recruited by none other than the legend himself, Quincy Jones, to write songs for the other legend, Michael Jackson, including the likes of Thriller, Off the Wall, and Rock With You. What a lineup there. Imagine having your name next to Thriller. That'd be awesome. That'd be sweet. Next up is Sharon Osbourne, born in London, England, 52. She's going to be 74 today. The American television personality and businesswoman, of course, is the widow of Ozzy Osbourne, who passed away last year. But they did marry in 1982, and she had been his manager since 1989. Now, they featured in the reality TV show that everyone well and truly knows and loves, the Osbournes. As well as that, she was a judge and mentor on the UK's version of The X Factor every year from 2004 to the year, hey, I was born, 2007. And little did you know, her father, Don Arden, managed multiple music groups back in the day, including ELO, unfortunately, I don't know that one, so I'm going to be saying that one wrong, Small Faces, and
lo and behold, could you have guessed it? Black Sabbath as well. So I hope she's having a great day today. Obviously, because she's listening, right? The Sharon Osbourne. And last but not least, we have John Entwistle, born in London as well, in England, 1944. The bass guitarist for The Who had multiple hits throughout his career, spanning the likes of I'm a Boy, Happy Jack, Substitute, and this one that I'm going to play for you all today, My Generation. So to all the happy birthday people that are having their birthdays today, hope you're having a fantastic day with us, and I hope that Bruiser has an absolutely sensational Saturday birthday tomorrow. Here's The Who with My Generation.

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1: Nominations are now open for the Southwest Sports Awards. 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

REM here, with that classic 1991's album Out of Time, Losing My Religion. And if I'm losing something, it's going to be losing my marbles, because I've just been made aware of by two people that have texted in, none other than the Arthur Rossiter. Good morning to you, sir. And the lovely Leanne Woods. A massive good morning to you, Leanne. Hope you're having a sensational morning. A fantastic morning, actually. Who have let me know that, for those who don't know, just a few mere moments ago, I did birthdays, and it's Sharon Osbourne's birthday today, right? Now, in the spiel, I mentioned that her father, Don Arden, managed some groups throughout his career, being Small Faces, Black Sabbath, and one that was just listed here when I was reading it called ELO. Now, I think that now I've seen what the actual band is, or what the group is that it is, I'm disappointed in myself for not picking it up in time. Electric Light Orchestra Slade? Come on, how did I not know that? It's like I'm walking around here picking daisy petals. And here's Jimmy Gilmer and the Fireballs with a song of the same name.

That seems like a classic Slade activity, if you ask me. Daisy pedal picking. Yep, that sounds like me. Jimmy Gilmour and the Fireballs there, stat of 1963. Now, something that I did allude to once again before during when I was speaking about how it's Bruce's birthday tomorrow. So please, once again, if you are going to be tuning in, please do tune in tomorrow between 9 and 12 o'clock, because Bruiser, the host of our very own and host of the Saturday morning show, will be bringing you some dance and party themed music for his birthday. And at the same time, we are having another birthday going on that is shared with him at the same day, and that is the Commercial Sporting and Recreation Club's 100th birthday. Now, if you, in case you don't know them, how do you not know them? Because they're at, on 21 Simmons Street over in our very own Bunbury, named after the station, of course. So if you wanted to go and go check that out, this is a open day, free event, and we will be broadcasting there live here on 103.7. Now, what's going on there exactly? Well, starting from 10 o'clock, there'll be lots of fun to be had. Darts, snooker, pool, bingo, dancing, the whole lot. And from 11 o'clock, a free sausage sizzle is taking place. This heads on right until the evening, where we will be doing 6 o'clock live, hosted by the Richie Howlett, starting at 6 p.m., heading up until we finish over there at 10 p.m. And there is a kitchen open there the whole time as well, or I should say, starting from 5 p.m. with us on special, these 60s dinners. 60. I'm so excited. I'm looking at the image of the burgers and that here, and I'm just like I'm drooling over here. 60s diner style burgers. It'll be available to buy as well. Yes, there's loads of fun to be had tomorrow over at the Commercial Sporting and Recreation Club. 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And we, of course, will be tuning in live from there in case you're on the road or out and about and missing it out. But hey, time for some Spencer Davies Group now with some more music. Let's keep on running. Keep on.

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Yep. That just about sums up your weekend here on 103.7. I got to say, dance, dance, dancing is all that's going to happen for the next couple of days. Yes, of course, because we're going to be having Bruiser coming in with his birthday show with party and dance music on Saturday morning, followed on by the Commercial Club having their 100th birthday with a lot of partiness going on there in general. And then, of course, DJ Bakes is going to be picking up after me, where I'm leaving off, with some more fantastic music with the Lunchbox Show. Not now, though, because we still have another hour left to go. And as well as with DJ Bakes, who'll be doing his Friday Night Country as well on the double shift today. So you're in store for a lot today. But keeping in the now, it's 4 minutes to 11 here on Bunbury 103.7. And we've got one more song to go. And this song is a dance song that I couldn't help but play because I really, really like this song from 2011. But be sure to stay tuned, because the music quiz is in the oven and it's just slowly rising now, so it's not too far away. You'll know about it soon enough. $20 could be given away, and it could be given away to you if you guess that answer right. But of course, we're going to head into this next song to take us to the 11 o'clock news. Here is the Pop Belize from the music. I'll be talking to you in a couple of minutes.

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1: I'm Mark Dransfield. The Tax Office will delay a ban on credit card payments until the end of the financial year. The ATO announced it would stop accepting those payments after the Reserve Bank scrapped card surcharges.

0: The federal government will fund the delay following immense pushback from business groups. Treasurer Jim Chalmers says the government is listening to the community.
1: This will give them the time to consult more with small business and to get it right. This recognises the really important contribution that small businesses make to our local communities and to our economy more broadly.
0: The federal police boss is vowing to expand overseas operations, targeting countries orchestrating crime here in Australia. Commissioner Chrissy Barrett warns they are also dealing with the reality that hostile governments are now working with some local crime networks. She says they're dealing with increasingly complex situations.
2: The complexity in the organised crime environment, in the criminal environment, overlapping with state actors, with criminal proxies, with terrorist groups, the operating environment has never been more complex.
0: In Melbourne, five teenagers, the youngest just 13, have been arrested after a car was stolen from a Good Samaritan, then hit a 68-year-old e-scooter rider, leaving him critically injured. Madeline Burke reports.
3: A 68-year-old Sunbury man is fighting for life after he was hit by a stolen car that drove on the wrong side of the road in Braybrook. A driver had pulled over to help an elderly woman who had fallen on Harvester Road yesterday when five opportunistic teens allegedly climbed into their Toyota Corolla and sped off. A short time later, the car collided with an e-scooter on Darnley Street, leaving the rider in a critical condition. It later crashed into a tree where three teenage girls and two boys fled, but were later arrested. Madeline Burke, Melbourne.
0: Meantime, WA police say they caught a 21-year-old driving his McLaren up the Forest Highway at a speed of almost 260 kilometres an hour, 150 kilometres above the speed limit. More than 500 people have been charged with reckless driving in WA over the past 3 months. A Queensland study has found fish on the Great Barrier Reef may be choosing their habitats based on colour. Marine biologists at James Cook University found yellow damselfish were more attracted to live coral than their bleached counterparts. Professor Andrew Hoey says it's an exciting development.
4: If we've got these brightly coloured fish associating with live corals and live branching and live what we call mounding corals, what happens when we start to lose those corals? And so when we get a bleaching event or a cyclone, we not only lose the structure associated with those corals, but we lose the colour.
0: Overseas now, and a court win for former Prince Andrew. Police in the UK have accepted warrants used in the search of his homes at the time of his arrest over the Epstein case were unlawful. Another court hearing will take place next year to determine whether the material uncovered can still be used as evidence. Air showbiz, and after a 16-year hiatus, Brisbane band Powderfinger is officially getting back together. They'll start a tour in September next year with shows all around Australia. This is Air National News. James Tedesco's sensational finals campaign has got him back in position to anchor Australia's backline for the upcoming Rugby League World Cup. Having lost the Kangaroos captaincy and fullback spot late in 2024, the Rooster faces a battle with Broncos fullback Reece Walsh for the number one jersey. Tedesco says no matter who gets the call up, there's no bad blood between him and the Brisbane superstar.
5: Chatting and hanging out, and obviously got a lot of respect for him and how he plays the game. He's been he's obviously a superstar of the game, so I'm not sure what it looks like for our positions yet, but he's the incumbent, so we'll see.
0: Pat Cummins insists he's moved on from ball tampering ahead of Australia's first test in South Africa against the Proteas since the scandal. The Australian captain says he has no issues with Usman Khawaja's book that'll address the series. Cummins says he's happy with the current position of the team.
6: See, a long time ago, you know, all the investigations, everything was done back then, answered every question a million times. So, yeah, it was dealt with then. You know, all I can say is, as a group, we've moved on.
0: And Mount Panorama has proven tough to climb on day two of practice for the Bathurst 1000. Toyota's Ryan Wood and Ford driver Tony D'Alberto both crashing out in Sector 2, with their teams now on the clock to repair the cars for qualifying. Australian Independent Radio News.
7: And a massive good morning to you all, ladies, gentlemen and friends all around. Welcome to the morning show, sponsored by our friends over at Arctic Air. You can go give them a visit over in Picton Road, Bunbury. They've got their showroom going on, which will be excellent when you're going to beat the heat this spring, and you can go get some aircon servicing-ness sorted out today. But while we're right here, right now, let's check things out on how it's going weather-wise, because my name is Slade Wright, and I will be carrying on with this last hour of the morning show. So, looking at this, it's going to be cloudy with a high chance of showers as we're peaking over midday and heading into our afternoon with winds being westerly 20 to 30 kilometres an hour. Weekend is looking roughly the same, except it's getting less rainy as time goes on. Maximum of 18 on both Saturday and Sunday, with minimums of 11 and 9 respectively. Not a 70% chance of rain on Saturday and a 30% chance on Sunday. Expected today, though, is 18 in Bunbury, Busselton and Harvey, with Collier lower at 16 and Perth at 20, but those showers will be around in every single town and or city as well. It's just rainy all day for everyone today. But look at this. You can't see anything unless you're right here where I am. But where I can see, it looks like blue skies are just starting to appear. So we're in for a nice afternoon, I reckon. Because looking at the current temperatures right now, it's 15 over in Collie, and we're almost at our maximums in Bunbury and Busselton, reached at officially 17 for now. But we're going to start things off here in this hour, since you're updated with the weather and the news as well. With it being 11:06, it means that we're not too far away from the music quiz. So do gather around, because it'll be on its way. Neo's here now with a Let Me Love You to take us into this hour. Much as

Neo there. Let me love you until you learn to love yourself. 2012 there on Bunbury 103.7 is right now what you're listening to. And it is 11 past 11, which means it's none other time than for the Buckingham Equality Butcher Shop Music Quiz and Star of the Day Competition. Now, this is where you can take home or potentially take home to a $20 voucher for meat at Buckingham Quality Butchers. They're down at the Plaza Shopping Centre and open from 7 to 6 Monday to Friday and 7 to 1.30 on Saturday. So, hey, you can give them a visit up until 6 o'clock today. Highly recommended. Steve always says that they've got the best sausages in town, and if not in the state, and if not in the state, it's Australia, and if not in Australia, it's the world. Then it goes to the universe. Who knows what's going on there? So please, go do check them out. But as for what can be done here, well, before we get into it, there are some terms and conditions to be met. So you aren't eligible to take home this voucher if you've won a prize from this station in the last 30 days. It just means that you are star of the day, just not take home that voucher. And if you've won that voucher and gotten everything right and off you go, it is officially yours, you must come in and collect it within 30 days as well. It gives you a chance to put the voices, well, faces to the voices. There you go. You can see how it goes. Now, how do we win this, Slade? What do we do? Well, if you can name this song and artist of the little snippet here that I'm about to play, just send in the details via text to 0448057916 and you, boom, win the voucher and take it home. Now, this one that we've got here, I can now officially confirm, because everybody's been sitting on it since I mentioned it at the start of the 9 o'clock hour, that it is in fact a carryover. Oh, yes, yes, it's carryover from yesterday. Yes, Sharon Kennedy didn't give it away and has now given the chance for me to give it to one of you lucky, or I should say musically smart people. So here we go. I've extended it a little bit as well because I thought, well, we've been sitting on it for a day, so why not? Here is your music quiz for today. Oh, there we go. Maybe a bit more volume would work, Slade. What do you reckon? Yeah, I reckon, Slade. All right, here we go. Oh, there it is. That's a great sound. Now, before it was only about a quarter of a second, and now I've raised it up to about half a second. So there we go. This is your music quiz officially for today. And you could take home that $20 voucher to Buckingham Quality Butchers if you send in the right name of the song and the name of the artist. 0448057916 is the number to text in, because unfortunately we can't pick up the telephone while we're live on air. So please do just send in via text to 0448057916. And while you're all sitting there and guessing that, I, of course, have to do the honours of throwing you off by playing a song in full. So here is A Little Bit Me, A Little Bit of You by The Monkees.

0: Noongar and Nice is turning 10 and they're celebrating big. 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

Shantuzy's Wanna Be Up, 1988. That one of the album of the same name. That's an excellent name. That sounds like something I'd like to have a name, something named like that. Shantuzy's there. Excellent. 22 past 11 it is right now on Bunbury 103.7, and we are right in the smack bang middle of our music quiz. And I got to say, ladies and gentlemen and friends all around, you make me scared because I haven't checked the phone just yet. And that's only because when I was talking earlier before doing the first segment of the music quiz, the phone absolutely blew up with a bunch of suggestions of what it could be, which makes me scared because is today going to be another episode of Slade's Giveaways where it goes away in 0.5 seconds of a song? Let's find out. Now, we're going to start things off with Kaya Mateo. Good morning to you, Kaya. Suggesting is a Life is a Highway by Rascal Flatts in 2006. Unfortunately, Kaya, I like that song, but it's not the one. Not the one that we're looking for, unfortunately, there. Now, we've also... Okay, so we've had a bunch come in with similar suggestions. So we have Julie King as well, and bear with me while I find the other one because there's just so many. Nick, yes, good morning to you both, Julie King and Nick, who have suggested is it the Pointer Sisters, I'm So Excited. Guys, it's another smasher of a song, but it's not the one we are looking for today. Unfortunately, no, that is incorrect. Now, here's the big hitter. We have up in here Jorge, Ty, Leanne Woods, good morning to you, Leanne. Ryan, as well, an anonymous caller who didn't attach their name, but that's all right, that does happen. And Nadine, who had all come in and suggested, is it Neutron Dance by the Pointer Sisters? Well, guys, I got to say, this is crazy. And David as well suggested that one too. It was Michelle. Michelle was suggesting that one earlier before. Unfortunately, guys, that is incorrect. And that is only because of one reason. Ladies and gentlemen, that is the correct song. But unfortunately, you guys were all slightly behind Murray. Now, Murray came in seconds before some of you guys, and I saw it in the corner of my eye. So, ladies and gentlemen and friends all around, a massive congratulations to Murray, our winner of today's music quiz. So, you know what? Why don't we just play this full song that we've all been waiting over a day to hear? So, here it is, our music quiz winner Murray's song of the day, The Pointer Sisters and Neutron Dance. Thank you all for playing. Let's hear the full song.

Oh, I'm so happy too. We have a winner today. Congratulations once again to Murray, who guessed before the other 200,000 guesses that came through because I didn't know that song was as popular as it was. But that's my fault. The Neutron Dance there was our song of the day, or song music quiz of today, by the Pointer Sisters. There you go. So don't worry though, if you loved that one as much as it was, because we did have some new listeners there that gave it an attempt for the first time, you could come in on Monday where I believe Sharon Kennedy is going to be there once again, and she'll be able to keep you sorted with a brand new song from a brand new era. And I will be able to carry on with it next week to see if we can do the same thing all over again. Now, at the same time, we do encourage that if you are, like Michelle was, a new listener who's come in for the first time, to give it a go pretty much. And that's all you need to do. Everybody has the same amount of, the same chances of winning. All it is just a guess. And there's no shame if the guess is wrong, if the guess is right. It's awesome both ways because you're giving it a go at the end of the day. And that is all we love to see. So 0448 057 916 is that number to keep in your noggin just to make sure. And you can give it a go. I mean, a chance to win $20 for Buckingham Quality Butchers sounds pretty sweet to me. But once again, thank you all for playing. We're going to get back into now full songs. Three Dog Night is here with Black and White.

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Dream world, moving up. And hey, something that would be good for that dream world is if you were able to beat the heat as we're getting into these warmer times. Because honestly, since this sun started to peek through, I'm starting to sweat a little bit in my jumper because it's getting a bit warm in the studio here. But all you have to do to sort out all those shenanigans and all those problems is just call our sponsor, Arctic Air. You can literally do it today if you wanted to. Get your air conditioner serviced or maybe check out some of their things in their showroom you can go see over in Bunbury and get ready before that summer heat sets in and hits in pretty hard on the look that it's going to be this year. Now, we're going to keep on going with this music and head all the way. Well, we went from 1996 there, and we're only going to jump in front to the year I was born, 2007, 11-ish years in front, for a song by Pink, and it's got a great name. I like the name of this. You in Your Hands, 2007, one of the chart toppers.

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dreaming. 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

Johnny Burnett here. 1960s pure rock and roll song, Dreamin' with an N without the G. That's like how I'd spell it. 14 to 12 it is now, Bunbury 103.7, a mere quarter of the hour away until we pass on over to DJ Bakes and Braden Green. But I've still got a little bit more of excitement ready to go before they keep coming and bringing the big party with them. Now, what I've got next up is some new Australian. We've gone from the old and now we're going into some new, so much so as this year. Now, this is something you don't see very often. This is Triplets performing together with this new West Australian music band, which is called Birdland, made up of Oscar, Francis and Conrad, and they're from Perth. Here's their latest song, and it's called He Was Me.

0: Birdland there from 2026, their latest song, or one of their latest song, that new Australian music, He Was Me. What a funny bit that they're triplets performing together. That again, those guys are Oscar, Francis and Conrad, and they are from Perth. So please go do check it out and support your local music scene. And now with that as well, I want to bring back another reminder to what is going on tomorrow, where we will be out at the Commercial Sporting and Recreation Club having their 100th birthday, and it is a open day, which is usually the club is usually for members, right? But this time it's going to be open day, open for the public. Anyone can come in and join in on the celebrations. There's so much going on, pool games, a bunch of dancing that'll be starting at 10 o'clock. There is actually stuff for the members as well, keep in mind. There's a members draw of $100 that'll be happening at 12:30, but things like snooker tables and billiard tables and coral, I can't say the word, all the tables are fun from 11 o'clock. There's a bunch of different types of dancing. There'll be heaps of memorabilia on display from over the past 100 years. Free sausage sizzle from 11 o'clock. That'll go right up until 2. And the kitchen is open from 10 o'clock and 10:30 up until 2. And then open once again at 5 o'clock. With us having our broadcast there from 10 o'clock up until 2 at the same time. And then later on in the evening having the 6 o'clock rock special down from 6 till 10. With the 60s theme of rock and roll dancing happening from 6 to 10 as well. Yes, and that'll be done by Richie Howell. It's a heaps of fun to be had tomorrow.
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1: This is Air News Western Australia. I'm Sean Bindley. A man is in custody after a serious incident in Perth South, which has left another man dead. Police were called to a home in Nye Way in Orillia at around 20 past 2 yesterday afternoon, where they found the man's body inside and another man known to him who was arrested. A crash in the Wheatbelt yesterday afternoon has claimed the life of an 85-year-old man. Police say he was driving a green Subaru Forester on Bindoon Moora Road in Wanamal when it left the road and hit a tree at around 1. The man suffered critical injuries and died at the scene. Anyone with information is being urged to contact Crime Stoppers. Police say they caught a 21-year-old driving his McLaren up the Forest Highway at a speed of almost 260 kilometres an hour. That's 150 kilometres an hour above the speed limit. More than 500 people have been charged with reckless driving in the state over the past 3 months.

0: violence. Police say anyone who treats public roads like racetracks should expect to be caught and held accountable. The trial of three men accused of murdering Perth brothers, Jake and Callum Robinson, and their American friend is coming to an end in Mexico today. Closing arguments are being held. Jake and Callum Robinson were on a surfing trip with their friend Carter Road when they were shot dead in a suspected robbery. Former Tijuana Police Commissioner Alberto Cabela says the judge will deliver a verdict sooner rather than later.
1: A quick decision will mean a great deal to the family who have waited almost 2.5 years for answer. Deborah and Martin asked to hear the verdict before returning to Australia. Reports suggest it could come after the closing statement this afternoon.
0: The state's first children's hospice will welcome its first families in coming weeks after opening yesterday. The 7-bed facility, Sandcastles, offers specialist care and end-of-life care for sick children. Perth Children's Hospital Foundation Chair Ian Campbell says it will make a huge difference.
2: It is right by the beach in Swanbourne, so you can actually smell the sea and hear the ocean waves. It's a great facility, and it'll provide, we hope, a lot of comfort and care and love for some WA families who are in deep, deep need.
0: To sport and in cricket, Cooper Connolly left Australian training early yesterday wearing a face mask as intrigue builds around the makeup of the Aussie 11 for tonight's first test against South Africa. West Australian Connolly, who has a chance for a test recall, has reportedly been battling the symptoms of a head cold that could see Nick Maddison play his first test in nearly a decade. Skipper Pat Cummins says there is a lot to think about.
3: Always trying to work out what we think is the best, you know, batting lineup for those conditions. Obviously, Cam Green's out. Josh Inglis isn't here as well, so that's a couple of kind of the changes that you got to match up. Conditions is another one. Yeah, what are they going to throw at us?
0: The Proteas have finalised their sides going into the test with two spinners. In AFLW, Dockers star Emma Driscoll is up to 5 weeks away from returning. The mid suffered an injury early on in their loss to the Bombers in round 5. Dockers coach Lisa Webb says she is pushing to play again this season.
4: She's a challenger though as well, so she's not too far away, I would say.
0: In basketball, Wildcats star Elijah Pepper says he's ready to battle against Breaker Parker Jackson Cartwright on Saturday. The guard is averaging over 26 points and 9 assists a game so far this season. Pepper says it's going to be a tough fight.
5: Yeah, obviously PJC is playing at an elite level, so look to take away his transition and try and not let his speed get the best of us. But they're playing really good right now, so it'll be a good matchup.
0: This is Air News Western Australia.
6: Yes, and thank you to the newsroom. Right to you live and local on Bunbury 103.7. This is DJ Bakes, and we'll have Braden Green in with me as well. We're doing the Lunchbox Show. And just to remind you that the Lunchbox Show is proudly sponsored by Outdoor Blind Designs. Not only do they design the blinds and awnings, they also install them. You phone them on 97216262 for a quote, and they will look after you. Right, back to our normal format. Braden, how's our weather going, mate? It's all yours.
7: Okay, Bunbury heading for a maximum of 18. Cloudy and high chance of showers. Wind westerly 20 to 30 kilometres an hour. In our surrounding areas, Busselton heading for a maximum of 18. Harvey 18. Collie 16. And Perth 20 and showers. Saturday, Bunbury will have a minimum of 11 and a maximum of 18 with a shower or two. Sunday, Bunbury will have a minimum of 9 and a maximum of 18 and cloudy. Monday, a minimum of 6 overnight and a maximum of 20 and partly cloudy. So Bunbury is currently on 18, Busselton 15, along with Collie and Perth 18.
6: Beautiful, Braden. So the weather's not too bad. It's good inside anyway, isn't it, mate?
7: Oops, that's pretty good.
6: Yeah, can't complain inside here, mate. We're taking the jumper off very shortly. It's warmed up. Yeah. Right. Anyway, if people would like a song request, they can text in, Braden. Don't ring. You need to text 0448 057 916, and just prior to us kicking the show, I'd just like to thank Slade for doing the morning show. Did a great job. Slade, he's doing well, isn't he? Right. Braden, we've got a song request already. It's up to you, mate. What have we got?
7: Okay. So Jorge would like to hear Simple Man by Lynyrd Skynyrd.
6: It's one of our favourites too, Braden. So anyway, Jorge, good to hear from you again, mate. Via a text, there you go, sort of here. Yes, no worries. Here it is for you, mate.

0: 12 past 12 on Bunbury 103.7. That was Lynyrd Skynyrd for Jorge. So, the Presidents of the USA with Peaches.
1: Yeah, this is a pretty good song too, Braden, isn't it? Now, are we going to dance this one or do we just keep it quiet? We'll keep it quiet, okay. Let's just play the song. Here we go. Peaches.

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I guess that was One Direction with Live While We're Young. 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

23 past 12 on Bunbury 103.7. That was John Denver for Brenda. Okay, so this is the Lunchbox program sponsored by Outdoor Blind Designs, servicing Mandra, Rockingham, Secret Harbour, Bunbury, Busselton and the South West. New display centre at Gavin Co, 22 George Street, Bunbury. And for those who don't know where that is, it's across from Dan Murphy's. Okay, here's Ray Brown and the Whispers with Ain't It Strange.

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That was the Rolling Stones. Okay, so Roger Whittaker with The Last Farewell.

Okay, so 25-1 on Bunbury 103.7. We're pleased with the amount of incredible talent and the number of gifted individuals in our southwest. Among them is this young lady who performs as gnomes. 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
8: I could say 16-1, Los Lobos with Come On Let's Go.

0: Yes, there you go. That was Los Lobos. Come on, let's go. And that's what Braden just told me. He said, come on, let's go. Hurry up, hurry up. That's 14-1. Right, before we go to the next one, Braden, how's our weather? What's our current temperatures outside at the moment? Can you tell us?
1: Okay, so Bunbury's currently on 17, along with Busselton and Collie, and then Perth, 19.
0: Okay, that's not too bad. Yeah, pretty good in Perth there, isn't it? 19. you want to head down Manjimup way, mate. It's 14 down there, going by the radar. Yeah, so we're a bit cooler down that way. Definitely jumper, but we've got our jumper. Well, I have in here, but it's hot. Right, what's up next, mate? What's our next song?
1: I could say Matt Taylor with I Remember When I Was Young.
0: Yeah, this is a good song, Braden. I remember going to nightclubs myself in Kalgoorlie and used to party this one as well. Good song.

0: Thank you. So it's 9-1 on Bunbury 103.7. That was Matt Taylor. So after the Grapevine, Anya with Caribbean Blue for Marie Parvin.
1: Letting you know what's happening in our region, this is The Grapevine.
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1: I'm Mark Dransfield. The boss of the Federal Police is vowing to expand overseas operations targeting organised crime orchestrating violence here in Australia. Dusty Fitzpatrick reports.
2: AFP Commissioner Chrissy Barrett is marking 12 months in the role, saying the next year will focus on expanding global efforts to disrupt organised criminals. She'll travel to Japan this month to meet with law enforcement counterparts in the region. Commissioner Barrett warns they're also dealing with the reality that hostile governments are now working with some local crime networks to commit crimes on our shores by proxy. The Commissioner also suggesting politicians are expected to continue to be the target of threats and that the counter-terrorism workload is not expected to lessen. Dusty Fitzpatrick reporting.
1: The federal government has stepped in to delay a tax office ban on credit card payments. The ATO had planned to stop accepting credit cards after the Reserve Bank scrapped card surcharges. The government will provide extra funding to the tax office to delay the ban for up to a year, following strong pushback from business groups. A class action's been launched on behalf of hundreds of thousands of veterans who may have had sensitive and medical information exposed. The case alleges around 300,000 veterans and family members had information shared with the University of South Australia. Gordon Legal's Seb O'Mara says the affected personnel involved in the action are concerned about what information was handed over.
3: Barely comprehensive.

0: comprehensive details as to medical histories, including medical diagnoses, the types of treatment that's been engaged in respect of those diagnoses, when and where that treatment was provided.
1: Overseas now, and US Defence Secretary Pete Hegseth says the public will be able to watch the execution by firing squad of the man convicted of the 2009 mass shooting at Fort Hood military base in Texas. Nidal Hassan killed 13 unarmed soldiers and injured dozens more. The BBC's Ione Wells reports from Washington.
2: The first US military execution since the Second World War is scheduled to take place at Fort Hood in Texas on the 3rd of December. US defence officials have now said that Nidal Hassan will not just face a firing squad of soldiers, a plan signed off by President Trump, but that it will also be live streamed. Hassan was a US Army psychiatrist who later said in court he believed he was protecting Muslims and the Taliban by shooting the soldiers, but apologized for any mistakes. The court heard that he had spoken online with an alleged Al-Qaeda-linked cleric.
1: Back home, and a new record has been set at the Australian Reptile Park, with a snake called Shazza officially recognized as the biggest living death adder in the world. Sarah Patterson reports.
3: She might technically be considered a common death adder, but there's nothing common about Shazza, who measures a whopping 110 centimetres long and weighs a healthy 1.55 kilos. That officially makes her the largest living death adder in the world. A resident of the Australian Reptile Park in New South Wales, Shazza has been part of its life-saving venom program for 9 years now, producing the biggest venom yields of any death adder in the program.
1: Sarah Patterson reporting. This is Air National News. First to AFL, and Nick Blakey wants to follow in his dad's footsteps to the Roos. Eddie Summerfield reports.
4: A week is a long time in football. On Monday, Sydney adamant none of the Pullman Five would be leaving the Swans. 5 days later, Nick Blakey completing a medical at North Melbourne. The AFL website reporting the Roos his preferred home, an eight-year, $12 million deal for the dashing defender. The Roos now need to trade for the contracted 26-year-old. Meantime, a five-club mega-trade has league approval. Hawthorn's Finn McGuinness and Carlton's Hudson O'Keefe to head to the Western Bulldogs. A number of draft picks switching between Port Adelaide, the Dogs, Hawks, Blues and Melbourne, paving the way for Zach Butters to get to the kennel. Eddie Summerfield, Melbourne.
1: The Wallabies are preparing to face former coach Dave Rennie for the first time since his axing in 2023. Rennie now leads the All Blacks after being infamously dumped for Eddie Jones by Rugby Australia. Wallaby skipper Harry Wilson says he remains a popular figure.
5: I really enjoyed playing under Dave. He gave me my test debut and played a few tests under him, and I'll always be really appreciative of that. And I know he's got a lot of respect in this group, who was a very, I guess, loved member of the Wallabies when he was here, and it's going to be different going up against him, that's for sure.
1: And South Africa's finalised its 11 for the first test against Australia starting tonight in Durban. Speedster Kagiso Rabada failed to recover from a hamstring injury in time, with the Proteas opting to play two spinners. Australian Independent Radio News.
6: Yes, and thank you to the newsroom. Time is 1:05, and you're live and local with DJ Bakes and Braden Green, and you're listening to the Lunchbox program, which is brought to you Monday through Friday, midday until 3 p.m. That's courtesy of our station sponsor, Outdoor Blind Designs. They're industry leaders in the design, manufacture and installation of outdoor blinds and awnings. So that's where you need to go. If you'd like to contact them, you phone them on 97216262. And if you'd like us to play a song request for you, you need to text your name. Well, if you've got your name, just text me anyway with the name of the song and artist. So 0448 057 916, and we'll do our best to play the song for you. Now, Braden, how's our weather going, mate? What are we up to now?
7: Oh, so he said, so we are heading for...
6: Yeah, we're going to do the weather first, mate. We've got that song, but we'll do the weather first, yeah.
7: So Bunbury is heading for a maximum of 18. Cloudy and high chance of showers. Winds westerly 20 to 30 kilometres an hour. In our surrounding areas, Busselton is heading for a maximum of 18. Along with Harvey 18 and Collie 16, as well as Perth on 20 and showers. Anyway, we'll go to the currents. So Bunbury is currently on 16, Busselton 17, Collie 16 and Perth 18.
6: I reckon you did really well, Braden. You could read my scribble, so you've done pretty well, mate. Right. Now, we've got a song request coming up, I know that, but it's a special one. And I'll hand over to you, mate. What have we got and why?
7: I could say Song for Kate, No Matter What by Boyzone, as I'm featuring a tribute to Stephen Gately, who was of Boyzone, on Rockopedia tomorrow at 5 o'clock.
6: Yes, that should be a good show. It's very interesting, Braden. I like listening to that myself. Saturday afternoon, 5 o'clock to 5.30, thereabouts. So here it is, Kate. This one's for you. Boyzone, No Matter What. 7 past 1.

0: Okay, 12 past one on Bunbury 103.7. That was Boyzone. So Neil Diamond with Holy Holy for Steve.
1: Yeah, this is the live version, Braden, from the Greek Theatre. And I sent a message to Brenda to make sure Steve doesn't sing. And Brenda said, don't worry, he won't be singing. Anyway, Steve, this is for you from us at the station, mate. Get better.

0: Okay, that was Neil Diamond for Steve, and I hope you like that one, Steve, and hope you get better soon.
1: I liked it. His comment came back, Braden. I said, you better not sing along with this one because of your voice. And he's come back and said he's listening very loudly, so that's good. Right, Braden, so we've got station sponsor messages coming up next. Then following the messages, what have we got?
0: Then following that, we've got Barry Blue with Score Love.
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It's a 23 past one on Bunbury 103.7. We'll say, so if you would like a request, please text 0448 057 916. But up next, Bob Dylan with I Want You.

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Thank you. 29 past one on Bunbury 103.7. That was Del Shannon. Up next, ABBA with Waterloo.

Okay, so that was Rockwell at 23-2. Celebrating the spring equinox, this is Bridgetown artist Tracy Barnett, along with James Newhouse, with this blues-infused track. 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

0: Okay, so 13 to 2. That was a band called Slade with Radio Wall of Sound. So up next, Judy would like to hear Party Girl by Tommy Rowe.
1: Yeah, well, I hope we got this one right for you, Judy. We did a bit of research, but hopefully this is the one. But anyway, there's a song for you anyway, Judy.

0: Yes, that was Tommy Rowe there, Braden. Party Girl. So, Judy, I hope that was the song that you were after. Anyway, it was a song for you. Hope you enjoyed it. Right, it's 10 to 2 on Bunbury 103.7. This is the Lunchbox Show with DJ Bakes and Braden Green. Give you an update on weather forecast, and I hand back over to Braden again. Perth is currently on 19 degrees. Worked my way down. Mandurah, 18. Bunbury's on 16 degrees. Collie is 16. Busselton, 17. Cape Natura, 17. Margaret River, 15. Augusta, you're 17. Inland, Manjimup, still the cold spot, 14 degrees. You're out at Tanningway. It looks like 17 degrees there. Even Wandering, which is usually freezing cold, 17 degrees, which is amazing. Right, now, Braden, we've got about another three or four songs to squeeze in between now and 2 o'clock news. You have a song request coming in. So what have we got coming up next, Braden?
1: So Natasha would like to hear Wonder Stuff by Dizzy and Hello to You Back.
0: Yes, there you go, Natasha. And I can tell you, Braden has a black T-shirt on. And what's the theme there, Braden? Well, let people know what it is.
1: I think it's got headphones on it too.
0: That's right. So it'll be any music you want. So it's all good stuff. But Natasha, anyway, Wonder Stuff. Dizzy for you.

0: Yes, that was the Wonder Stuff with Dizzy. That was for Natasha Braden. All right. So it's 6-2. Like, Tom, it does fly, doesn't it? Now, just quickly for the 2 o'clock news, your Rockopedia is on tomorrow afternoon between 5 and 5.30. And what's your feature again, Braden?
1: So I'll be featuring, I think, Stephen Gately of Boyzone.
0: Yeah, okay. So that's between 5 tomorrow afternoon, 5 and 5.30. Braden, a lot of information for those songs as you go through, so that's great. So we've got a great one coming up now, and we'll follow that with Sailor and a Glass of Champagne.
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3: Have a fun time with the kids and grandies on the third Sunday of each month at the Forest Park Miniature Railway. The trams will be running again on the 18th of October in Blair Street. Tickets for rides are only $4. Closed shoes must be worn. You'll be able to treat the littlies with ice creams, drinks and a sausage sizzle. The Forest Park Miniature Railway is running again on the 18th of October. The trains operate between 10 and 2 and are run by volunteers and railway enthusiasts. The Grapevine on Bunbury 103.7.

Okay, so 2-2, that was Sailor with a glass of champagne. To take us to the news at 2, Jerry and the Pacemakers with How Do You Do It?

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1: I'm Mark Dransfield. The boss of the Federal Police is vowing to expand overseas operations targeting organised crime orchestrating violence here in Australia. Dusty Fitzpatrick reports.
2: AFP Commissioner Chrissy Barrett is marking 12 months in the role, saying the next year will focus on expanding global efforts to disrupt organised criminals. She'll travel to Japan this month to meet with law enforcement counterparts in the region. Commissioner Barrett warns they're also dealing with the reality that hostile governments are now working with some local crime networks to commit crimes on our shores by proxy. The Commissioner also suggesting politicians are expected to continue to be the target of threats and that the counter-terrorism workload is not expected to lessen. Dusty Fitzpatrick reporting.
1: The federal government has stepped in to delay a tax office ban on credit card payments. The ATO had planned to stop accepting credit cards after the Reserve Bank scrapped card surcharges. The government will provide extra funding to the tax office to delay the ban for up to a year, following strong pushback from business groups. A class action's been launched on behalf of hundreds of thousands of veterans who may have had sensitive and medical information exposed. The case alleges around 300,000 veterans and family members had information shared with the University of South Australia. Gordon Legal's Seb O'Mara says the affected personnel involved in the action are concerned about what information was handed over.
3: Fairly comprehensive details as to medical histories, including medical diagnoses, the types of treatment that's been engaged in respect of those diagnoses, when and where that treatment was provided.
1: Overseas now, and US Defence Secretary Pete Hegseth says the public will be able to watch the execution by firing squad of the man convicted of the 2009 mass shooting at Fort Hood military base in Texas. Nidal Hassan killed 13 unarmed soldiers and injured dozens more. The BBC's Ione Wells reports from Washington.
4: The

0: first U.S. military execution since the Second World War is scheduled to take place at Fort Hood in Texas on the 3rd of December. U.S. defense officials have now said that Nidal Hassan will not just face a firing squad of soldiers, a plan signed off by President Trump, but that it will also be live streamed. Hassan was a U.S. Army psychiatrist who later said in court he believed he was protecting Muslims and the Taliban by shooting the soldiers, but apologized for any mistakes. The court heard that he had spoken online with an alleged Al-Qaeda-linked cleric.
1: Back home, and a new record has been set at the Australian Reptile Park, with a snake called Shazza officially recognized as the biggest living death adder in the world. Sarah Patterson reports.
2: She might technically be considered a common death adder, but there's nothing common about Shazza, who measures a whopping 110 centimetres long and weighs a healthy 1.55 kilos. That officially makes her the largest living death adder in the world. A resident of the Australian Reptile Park in New South Wales, Shazza has been part of its life-saving venom program for 9 years now, producing the biggest venom yields of any death adder in the program.
1: Sarah Patterson reporting. This is Air National News. First to AFL, and Nick Blakey wants to follow in his dad's footsteps to the Roos. Eddie Summerfield reports.
3: A week is a long time in football. On Monday, Sydney adamant none of the Pullman Five would be leaving the Swans. 5 days later, Nick Blakey completing a medical at North Melbourne. The AFL website reporting the Roos his preferred home, an eight-year, $12 million deal for the dashing defender. The Roos now need to trade for the contracted 26-year-old. Meantime, a five-club mega trade has league approval. Hawthorn's Finn McGuinness and Carlton's Hudson O'Keefe to head to the Western Bulldogs. A number of draft picks switching between Port Adelaide, the Dogs, Hawks, Blues and Melbourne, paving the way for Zach Butters to get to the kennel. Eddie Summerfield, Melbourne.
1: The Wallabies are preparing to face former coach Dave Rennie for the first time since his axing in 2023. Rennie now leads the All Blacks after being infamously dumped for Eddie Jones by Rugby Australia. Wallaby skipper Harry Wilson says he remains a popular figure.
4: I really enjoyed playing under Dave. He gave me my test debut and played a few tests under him, and I'll always be really appreciative of that. And I know he's got a lot of respect in this group. He was a very, I guess, loved member of the Wallabies when he was here, and it's going to be different going up against him, that's for sure.
1: And South Africa's finalised its 11 for the first test against Australia starting tonight in Durban. Speedster Kagiso Rabada failed to recover from a hamstring injury in time, with the Proteas opting to play two spinners. Australian Independent Radio News.
5: 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You're live and local with DJ Bakes in the chair for the last hour of the Lunchbox Show. And I'd like to thank Braden Green for the last 2 hours. Thanks, Braden. And I'll catch up with you in a couple of weeks myself. 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Right, let's get into the music. Now, Nick, I hope I got this one for you. You're after Ed Cooper with Sleepy Head. I hope this is the one. Anyway, Nick, here we go.

There you go, Nick. That was Ed Cooper with Sleepyhead. Hope that was the right one for you, mate. Hope you enjoyed it. I'll just give you an update on the weather while I'm here at the moment. Right, Bunbury's heading to a maximum 18. Still shower or two, cloudy. Winds are westerly 20 to 30 kilometres per hour. Current temperature outside Bunbury's 16 degrees. Actually, almost got there and it's dropping off slowly. Right, for the weekend, Bunbury's heading down to a minimum of 11 overnight tonight and a maximum of 18 tomorrow and a shower or two. Then on Sunday, a minimum of overnight of 9 and a maximum of 18 and cloudy. Monday, we'll be back at work on Monday, a minimum of 6 overnight, so cooling down again, a maximum of 20 and partly cloudy. So there you go. Right, going to send a shout out to young Maggie. How you going, Maggie? Hope you're having a great day. Duran Duran is throwing me on this one, Maggie. It's not country. What's going on? Anyway, Maggie, Duran Duran, hungry like a wolf. Here it is for you. Enjoy.

0: Yes, Bobby Rydell there, Swinging Schools, the name of the song at 17 past 2. We have station sponsor messages coming up next. Following the messages, Sabrina and Boys. Boys, Boys, Boys will be the name of the song.
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9: Boys.

Sabrina there with Boys. It's called Boys. Summertime Love at 23 past 2. I'm Bobby 103.7. You're live and local with DJ Bakes in the chair. And it's the Lunchbox Show until 3 p.m. Next up, I've got Huey Lewis and the News. Do You Believe in Love? Name of the song.

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Man, time does fly, doesn't it? Right, Callum and Sonny. Sonny, here we go. Get it right. Here we go. We've got Methyl Ethyl. Twilight Driving. It's for you guys.

Yes, that was Methyl Ethyl, Twilight Driving. Next up, Ace of Base, Beautiful Life. And we'll follow that with Erasure, Hola, Hola More, for Maggie, 25-3.

0: It was Erasure, Oh L'Amour. That was for Maggie. Hope you enjoyed that one, Maggie. It's 19 to 3. Just to remind you, after 3 o'clock news, Friday drive today between 3 and 6, we Sharon Kennedy. Sharon's just come into the studio. Sharon will be on between 3 and 6. Friday drive. Next up, we have our station sponsor messages. 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

performer Mark Griffin blends folk, blues and country to paint stories. 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

0: Yes, that was Mark Griffin, local music there, with Here We Go. It's 10 to 3, so it's just about time for me to go too. We have a Grapevine coming up next. Following the Grapevine will be The Circle with Red Rubber Ball. We'll follow that with Neil Sedaka, Wheeling, West Virginia, and close the show with Rita Coolidge, We're All Alone. So we'd like to thank our sponsor for the Lunchbox Show, that's Outdoor Blind Designs. Fridays, that's me, done. Monday, Enzo should be in the chair between 12 and 3. Until then, I'll catch you later. I'll be on tonight between 7 and 10, Friday Night Country.
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1: I'm Mark Dransfield. The boss of the Federal Police is vowing to expand overseas operations targeting organised crime orchestrating violence here in Australia. Dusty Fitzpatrick reports.
2: AFP Commissioner Chrissy Barrett is marking 12 months in the role, saying the next year will focus on expanding global efforts to disrupt organised criminals. She'll travel to Japan this month to meet with law enforcement counterparts in the region. Commissioner Barrett warns they're also dealing with the reality that hostile governments are now working with some local crime networks to commit crimes on our shores by proxy. The Commissioner also suggesting politicians are expected to continue to be the target of threats and that the counter-terrorism workload is not expected to lessen. Dusty Fitzpatrick reporting.
1: The federal government has stepped in to delay a tax office ban on credit card payments. The ATO had planned to stop accepting credit cards after the Reserve Bank scrapped card surcharges. The government will provide extra funding to the tax office to delay the ban for up to a year, following strong pushback from business groups. A class action's been launched on behalf of hundreds of thousands of veterans who may have had sensitive and medical information exposed. The case alleges around 300,000 veterans and family members had information shared with the University of South Australia. Gordon Legal's Seb O'Mara says the affected personnel involved in the action are concerned about what information was handed over.
3: Fairly comprehensive details as to medical histories, including medical diagnoses, the types of treatment that's been engaged in respect of those diagnoses, when and where that treatment was provided.
1: Overseas now, and US Defence Secretary Pete Hegseth says the public will be able to watch the execution by firing squad of the man convicted of the 2009 mass shooting at Fort Hood military base in Texas. Nidal Hassan killed 13 unarmed soldiers and injured dozens more. The BBC's Ione Wells reports from Washington.
4: The first US military execution since the Second World War is scheduled to take place at Fort Hood in Texas on the 3rd of December. US defence officials have now said that Nidal Hassan will not just face a firing squad of soldiers, a plan signed off by President Trump, but that it will also be live streamed. Hassan was a US Army psychiatrist who later said in court he believed he was protecting Muslims and the Taliban by shooting the soldiers, but apologised for any mistakes. The court heard that he had spoken online with an alleged Al-Qaeda-linked cleric.
1: Back home, and a new record has been set at the Australian Reptile Park, with a snake called Shazza officially recognised as the biggest living death adder in the world.

0: Sarah Patterson reports.
1: She might technically be considered a common death adder, but there's nothing common about Shazza, who measures a whopping 110 centimetres long and weighs a healthy 1.55 kilos. That officially makes her the largest living death adder in the world. A resident of the Australian Reptile Park in New South Wales, Shazza has been part of its life-saving venom program for 9 years now, producing the biggest venom yields of any death adder in the program.
0: Sarah Patterson reporting. This is AIR National News. First to AFL, and Nick Blakey wants to follow in his dad's footsteps to the Roos. Eddie Summerfield reports.
2: A week is a long time in football. On Monday, Sydney adamant none of the Pullman Five would be leaving the Swans. 5 days later, Nick Blakey completing a medical at North Melbourne. The AFL website reporting the Roos his preferred home, an 8-year, $12 million deal for the dashing defender. The Roos now need to trade for the contracted 26-year-old. Meantime, a five-club mega trade has league approval. Hawthorn's Finn McGuinness and Carlton's Hudson O'Keefe to head to the Western Bulldogs. A number of draft picks switching between Port Adelaide, the Dogs, Hawks, Blues and Melbourne, paving the way for Zach Butters to get to the kennel. Eddie Summerfield, Melbourne.
0: The Wallabies are preparing to face former coach Dave Rennie for the first time since his axing in 2023. Rennie now leads the All Blacks after being infamously dumped for Eddie Jones by Rugby Australia. Wallaby skipper Harry Wilson says he remains a popular figure.
3: I really enjoyed playing under Dave. He gave me my test debut and played a few tests under him, and I'll always be really appreciative of that. And I know he's got a lot of respect in this group, who was a very, I guess, loved member of the Wallabies when he was here, and it's going to be different going up against him, that's for sure.
0: And South Africa's finalised its 11 for the first test against Australia starting tonight in Durban. Speedster Kagiso Rabada failed to recover from a hamstring injury in time, with the Proteas opting to play two spinners. Australian Independent Radio News.
4: Good afternoon, Sharon Kennedy with you with Drive, brought to you by Ironman 4x4. 11 tonight and 18 tomorrow, it'll rain. And on Sunday, pretty much the same, 9 overnight, 18 the top, and maybe a shower in the morning, and then warming up, yes, 25 by Wednesday, let's hope so. At the moment, Busselton and Bunbury, it's 17, and Collie, a bit more chilly, 14 degrees. Tavares, who done it?

0: That ended rather abruptly. That's Dean Lewis and How Do I Say Goodbye? Bunbury 103.7 and Drive, brought to you by Bunbury and Busselton 4x4. What have I got for you? Some new sounds from Brisbane's The Inadequates. A nice, easy listening, Mac Davis. And next, Baranarama. You know what I mean.
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Bananarama, Robert De Niro's Waiting on Bunbury 103.7. The Inadequates are a Brizzy band. They released their debut album, Haven't You Heard, late last year. Going to play you a couple of tracks from it. Lethe Rivers first. It's more of a slow country ballad which showcases their harmonies, but listen out for the musical surprise about halfway through.

Love that last note, the deep bass. That's the Inadequates. Country bluegrass, they're certainly drawing a lot of attention with their lyrics and more than adequate playing. That's from Haven't You Heard? And they're touring nationally, by the way, in Perth on the 10th of December. Tickets at Humanitics. 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

0: 1972. Mac Davis on Bunbury 103.7. If you like a little bit of live music, Jake Hoskins and the Wildflowers are at the Prince of Wales, and Perth singer-songwriter Newport is playing at Froth at 7 o'clock. This is Bunbury. Also in Bunbury, something a little bit different. If you like a bit of theatre and a bit of fun, Who Stole the Cats? Judged by 12 very incompetent jurors. It's Lost Sheep Theatre at the New Lyric in Bourke Street in Bunbury, Saturdays at 7:30, and the Sunday matinee at 2. It's a whodunit with a difference. Oh, sit back, relax. 1960s, 62 in fact. Claude King, that's next.
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0: Down by the ocean, we've got plenty of that. 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They can arrange a build for you, remember, just even before you take your keys to drive your new car out of the car lot. Going to play you John Denver and treat you to a track that's not usually heard. 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It's a song that showcases his love of nature and wild things. It's Eels and Horses.
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Busselton and Bunbury 4x4. Got LRB coming up after the news. And also, I'm going to play you some Woody Guthrie. But right now, rock classic. One, two.

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1: This is Air News Western Australia. I'm Sean Bindley. A man is in custody after a serious incident in Perth South, which has left another man dead. Police were called to a home in Nyway in Orillia at around 20 past 2 yesterday afternoon, where they found the man's body inside and another man known to him who was arrested. A crash in the Wheatbelt yesterday afternoon has claimed the life of an 85-year-old man. Police say he was driving a green Subaru Forester on Bindoon Mora Road in Wanamal when it left the road and hit a tree at around 1. The man suffered critical injuries and died at the scene. Anyone with information is being urged to contact Crime Stoppers. Police say they caught a 21-year-old driving his McLaren up the Forest Highway at a speed of almost 260 kilometres an hour. That's 150 kilometres an hour above the speed limit. More than 500 people have been charged with reckless driving in the state over the past 3 months. Police say anyone who treats public roads like racetracks should expect to be caught and held accountable. The trial of three men accused of murdering Perth brothers, Jake and Callum Robinson, and their American friend is coming to an end in Mexico today. Closing arguments are being held. Jake and Callum Robinson were on a surfing trip with their friend Carter Road when they were shot dead in a suspected robbery. Former Tijuana Police Commissioner Alberto Cabela says the judge will deliver a verdict sooner rather than later.
2: A quick decision will mean a great deal to the family who have waited almost 2.5 years for answer. Deborah and Martin asked to hear the verdict before returning to Australia. Reports suggest it could come after the closing statement this afternoon.
1: The state's first children's hospice will welcome its first families in coming weeks after opening yesterday. The 7-bed facility, Sandcastles, offers specialist care and end-of-life care for sick children. Perth Children's Hospital Foundation Chair Ian Campbell says it will make a huge difference.
3: It is right by the beach in Swanbourne, so you can actually smell the sea and hear the ocean waves. It's a great facility, and it'll provide, we hope, a lot of comfort and care and love for some WA families who are in deep, deep need.
1: To sport and in cricket, Cooper Connolly left Australian training early yesterday wearing a face mask as intrigue builds around the makeup of the Aussie 11 for tonight's first test against South Africa. West Australian Connolly, who has a chance for a test recall, has reportedly been battling the symptoms of a head cold that could see Nick Maddison play his first test in nearly a decade. Skipper Pat Cummins says there is a lot to think about.
4: Always trying to work out what we think is the best, you know, batting lineup for those conditions. Obviously, Cam Green's out.

0: Josh Inglis isn't here as well, so that's a couple of kind of the changes that you got to match up. Conditions is another one. Yeah, what are they going to throw at us?
1: The Proteas have finalised their sides going into the test with two spinners. In AFLW, Dockers star Emma Driscoll is up to 5 weeks away from returning. The mid suffered an injury early on in their loss to the Bombers in round five. Dockers coach Lisa Webb says she is pushing to play again this season.
2: She's a challenger though as well, so she's not too far away, I would say.
1: In basketball, Wildcat star Elijah Pepper says he's ready to battle against Breaker, Parker, Jackson, Cartwright on Saturday. The guard is averaging over 26 points and 9 assists a game so far this season. Pepper says it's going to be a tough fight.
3: Yeah, obviously PJC is playing at an elite level, so look to take away his transition and try and not let his speed get the best of us. But they're playing really good right now, so it'll be a good matchup.
1: This is Air News Western Australia.
4: Budbury 103.7, and drive continues. And thanks to our sponsors, Bunbury and Busselton, for Ironman 4x4. What have we got? A cool night, but not too cold. 11 degrees, it'll be 18 tomorrow, and then 9 and 18 for Sunday. The showers are clearing up, and it's getting warmer as well. 25, the Bureau says, on Wednesday, which will be extremely nice. We have 16 in Busselton, 16 in Bunbury, and 15 in Collie. LRB, curiosity killed the cat.

0: 1966. That's Rolling Stones and Playing with Fire. Bunbury 103.7. This is Drive with Sharon Kennedy. Markets tomorrow. Well, I can tell you about a couple of markets. One in Dunsborough. They've got lions from 10 o'clock at the Lions Park. And also in Bunbury, it's the produce market tomorrow in Queen's Gardens. Those ones are on the first and the third Saturday of every month. I'm going to play you Conway Twitty, Would You Believe, next on Bunbury 103.7.
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I'm not actually sure. I like that version of Mona Lisa. I think I prefer Nat King Cole. It's a country rendering of a hit that was such a big hit back in the 60s. Conway Twitty did the honours. We've got, I played you a track from the Inadequates earlier, and this is another from their debut album, Haven't You Heard? They're three blokes from Brisbane. They play mandolin, guitar and squeeze box, and they do know how to use them. New sensation. This one's a fast-picking bluegrass track.

the inadequate, the new sensation, a cautionary tale about all sorts of things, including the worry that life brings. Bunbury 103.7, this is Drive. And by the way, if you're into a bit of good country and bluegrass, they're going to be playing in Perth on the 10th of December. I've got some, well, I'm going to play you next, Debbie Gibson, and then coming up also, I've got some good Aussies and Whisper Your Name. 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

0: 1997. That's Human Nature from Telling Everybody CD. 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And someone who was a big influence on Bob Dylan as he started out and was feeling his way through was Woody Guthrie, himself one of the most important figures in American folk music mid-last century. And I mean, songs of Woody's that you probably would know, This Land Is Your Land. He was also famous for his talking blues, and I'm going to play you one of those now. It's Dust Bowl, Talking Blues, Woody Guthrie.
1: Back in 1927, I had a little farm and I called that heaven. Well, the price is up and the rain come down and I hauled my crops all into town. I got the money, bought clothes and groceries, fed the kids and raised the family. Rain quit and the wind got high and a black old dust storm filled the sky. And I swapped my farm for a Ford machine and I poured it full of this gas Eileen. And I started rocking and rolling over the mountains out towards the old Peach Bowl. Way up yonder on a mountain road, I had a hot motor and a heavy load. I was going pretty fast, I wasn't even stopping, bouncing up and down like popcorn popping. Had a breakdown, I'm sort of a nervous bust down of some kind. It was a feller there, a mechanic feller, said it was

yonder on a mountain curve, it's way up yonder in the piney wood, and I give that rolling forward a shove, and I's gonna coast as fur as I could. Commenced coasting, picking up speed, was a hairpin turn, I didn't make it. Man alive, I'm a-telling you, the fiddles and the guitars really flew. That Ford took off like a flying squirrel, and it flew halfway around the world. Scattered wives and children's all over the side of that mountain. We got out to the west coast broke, so dadgum hungry I thought I'd croak, and I bummed up a spud or two, and my wife fixed up a tater stew. We poured the kids full of it. Mighty thin stew, though, you could read a magazine right through it.

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0: 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Here's to Cisco and Sonny and Lead Belly too. And to all the good people that traveled with you. 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I'm leaving tomorrow, but I could leave today. 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
1: Bob Dylan, Song for Woody Guthrie. That's from Bob's first and self-titled album. 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

Just going away to the magic hour, 13 to 5. That's La Belle Epoque, Bunbury 103.7, and The Drive Show. And if you're looking for something to do over the weekend, round one of the state's Supermoto Championships is on tomorrow from 5 o'clock at the Bunbury City Kartway. And in Busso, the Pride Wellbeing Festival, it's at Saltwater. It's for the LGBTQ community. Lots of workshops and talks, as you know, educational things, wellbeing, obviously. The Art of Belonging exhibition workshops and lunch. Well, this probably should be a comma in there somewhere. There's the Art of Belonging exhibition and also workshops and also lunch. There's 2 days. The festival's over 2 days in Busselton and it starts at 10 o'clock. Got to go back. It's 50-odd years now, 1963 or even more. I actually don't want to count. This is Rick Nelson, Fools Rush In.

0: 40 years ago, he was singing about the problems in the US, 1986. That's Jackson Browne and the title track of Lives in the Balance. I read an interesting article the other day about the situation in the US, the current situation, that is, and in a nutshell, that the country's blind to what's happening both at home and abroad. And one of the reasons being that lingering belief in manifest destiny, you know, that America's the guardian of freedom and democracy and that everyone's just dying to get in there. 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
1: I'm Alan Baskin. The federal government denies it's a double standard for small businesses to pay credit card interchange fees, but not the tax office. The ATO will delay its credit card ban until the end of the financial year after the government promised to fund the agency's surcharge costs. The bank down follows pressure from the opposition, industry groups and some government ministers. Meantime, the federal government has scrapped proposed changes to disaster recovery funding. Mark Dransfield takes up the story.
2: The move follows pushback from the states, particularly Queensland. That state's mayors joined forces earlier this week to sign a letter calling on Canberra to abandon its plans to drop the fund to a 50-50 state-federal split. Treasurer Jim Chalmers has confirmed that will no longer go ahead.
3: We have decided to retain the 75-25 or the up to 75-25 funding split as it exists right now. We are doing that to provide certainty to councils and others in advance of disaster season here in Queensland.
1: A class action has been launched on behalf of hundreds of thousands of veterans who might have had sensitive medical information exposed. The case alleges about 300,000 veterans and family members had information shared with the University of South Australia. Gordon Legal Sepp O'Mara says the affected personnel are concerned about what information was handed over.
4: Barely comprehensive details as to medical histories, including medical diagnoses, the types of treatment that's been engaged in respect of those diagnoses, when and where that treatment was provided.
1: Former reality TV personality Sam Wood will launch a new fight for bail in Queensland's highest court after he was remanded in custody. The 46-year-old is accused of assaulting his wife while on a family holiday in Noosa. Wood's legal team says they've been instructed to file a new bail application with the Supreme Court of Queensland. Organised crime figures orchestrating violence in Australia from overseas are in the sights of federal police. AFP Commissioner Chrissy Barrett plans to deploy more officers abroad to disrupt crime networks targeting the country. Commissioner Barrett is marking 12 months since her appointment. The United States will live stream the first execution by firing squad in the country since the Second World War. Nidal Malik Hassan is due to be executed by a group of soldiers over the murder of 13 people at Fort Hood in 2009. The execution will take place at the Texas Army base in December. Brisbane Rockers Powderfinger have confirmed a reunion tour will happen in 2027, with more details to be revealed on Monday morning. It's been 16 years since the band broke up. Second-hand electric vehicle sales are on the rise in regional Australia. Pickles data shows both buyer and dealer participation have increased outside major cities. Regional buyers accounted for 32% of EV purchases in 2026, up from 27% the 12 months prior. And to the Australian share market, the All Ords closed up 54 points at 88.77. One Australian dollar was buying 69.85 US cents. This is AIR National News. Kalyn Ponga has donned the black and white of New Zealand for the first time as he prepares to take down Australia. The Queensland and Knights fullback can represent the nation of his heritage at the Rugby League World Cup thanks to recent rule changes. He admits it was never his ambition to wear the green and golds.
5: Yeah, it definitely feels right. I'm excited about everything. I'm excited about just the whole experience, but to go out there and represent where I'm from, my family, my culture and the country, it's pretty special.
1: In AFL, Zach Butters is officially joining the Western Bulldogs on a record 9-year deal. Port Adelaide will get pick 5 in this year's draft as compensation. Australia is underway against South Africa in the opening test in Durban. Captain Pat Cummins has won the toss and elected to bat, with Nick Mattinson named to open with Travis Head. Australia was 1 for 23 after 10 overs. Travis Head out for 9. The Aussie women were 1 for 69 a short time ago in their one-dayer against Bangladesh, chasing 98.

0: to win of 41 overs. In the Sheffield Shield, Western Australia was 3 for 101, chasing the Bulls' first innings of 307. Australian Independent Radio News.
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The Good Time Mentals, just like Romeo and Juliet. What I was going to say is this is The Dry Show, brought to you by Ironman 4x4, both Bunbury and Busselton. And a quick look at the weather, 11 tonight, 18 tomorrow. And as we get into next week, the temperature's rising through to those mid-20s. What have I got coming up for you? I'm going to play maybe a bit of Billy Idol. Sneak that in there somewhere. But right now, remember The Commitments, the film? One of the best things about that was the soundtrack. And this is Mr. Pitiful.

0: 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Creedence Clearwater Revival, Sweet Hitchhiker, Bunbury 103.7. For those of you who like a quieter time over the weekend, there's the Bay OK Native Open Gardens weekend. Lots and lots of things happening, as well as obviously the open gardens. There are guided walks through the local reserves, hands-on gardening workshops too, covering native plants, fire-wise gardening, which is so important for us at the moment, healthy soils, lots more. The events are basically cost about $10, and it's on both Saturday in Busselton and Sunday in Dunsborough. So check out the GeoCatch website for a lot more information. Billy Idol coming up.
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you left the other three behind and put together something of a solo career for herself. That's Frieda, something going on Bunbury 103.7. I've got to squeeze in some Doors for you before six, and also Guy Sebastian. But right now, got to have some Beatles in there somewhere. George gets left out a bit, so I'm going to play you one of his from Let It Be, Naked, which is a much, much better version than the Phil Spector production, in my humble

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That's Climax Blues Band on Bunbury 103.7. Waiting for the sun, we sure are. Here's the Doors. Coming out.

0: from 1968 and the album Waiting for the Sun. That's The Doors. Hello, I Love You. Bunbury 103.7 with Sharon Kennedy. Margaret River is staging the International Burlesque Festival at Margaret River Heart. It's on Saturday, tomorrow, between 7 and 9. Lots of glitter, lots of glamour. There's cabaret tables and BYO food, but definitely no alcohol. The Burlesque Festival at Margaret River Heart, as I say, tomorrow between 7 and 9. Got to go back to 1960s for a track from Jimmy Jones next, and then some local music.
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brand new song from Bailey Perry. She's from Perth, hanging off a cliff. Bunbury 103.7. I discovered a CD that was lurking in the back shelves when I was hosting Rock, Rattle and Blues. It's the Memphis album, Guy Sebastian, from his early days, you know, soul, blues, staple singers, drifters, that sort of thing. The songs really suit Guy's voice, or the other way around if you like. I'd Like to Get to Know You is originally a song for Spanky and Our Gang in 1968. So enjoy this one from Guy Sebastian.

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1: The Bunbury Open Studios event is coming up on the weekend of the 17th and 18th of October. See the work of Joel Smoker. He works in many mediums and has exhibited throughout Australia since 1978. 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The Bunbury Open Studios event is on the 17th and 18th of October. 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

0: weddings, parties, anything. Great song, Monday's Experts. It's time for me to say uru. Beaut timing because it's just started to rain. And thanks very much to our sponsor, Busselton and Bunbury Ironman 4x4. They have fridges to keep your wine cool. They even do dual zones, would you believe? I mean, honestly, talk about home comforts. Just about take your kitchen with you. Good news, and this is Dua Lipa and Houdini. And DJ Bakes is back in to remind you with Friday Night Country from 7 o'clock.
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1: I'm Alan Baskin. The federal opposition says the Treasurer should resign after the tax office delayed its ban on credit card payments. The ATO has postponed the move until the end of the financial year after a backlash from small businesses. The federal government will provide the agency with additional funding during the transition. Shadow Treasurer Tim Wilson says the ban should be scrapped entirely.
2: Complete mess, but a completely foreseen mess. They've now been forced into a humiliating back down because they've been basically forced to listen to the small businesses of the country who have been screaming about the decision that's been made.
1: Accused high country killer Greg Lynn will make another bid for freedom. The former Jetstar pilot is applying for bail after it was confirmed his retrial over Carol Clay's murder will not be held until May next year. The application will be heard on October the 22nd. Lynn says he accidentally shot Carol Clay in the head while she was camping with Russell Hill at Wallangatta Valley in Victoria in 2020. A P-plater accused of crashing his car into a crowd of Newcastle Knights fans has been granted bail. The 18-year-old spent 6 nights in custody after the incident on the eve of the NRL Grand Final. He's due back in court at the end of this month, facing a total of 9 charges. Sam Wood's legal team will file a new bail application with the Supreme Court of Queensland after the reality TV personality's initial application was rejected by a magistrate on the Sunshine Coast. The 46-year-old has been moved to Brisbane Correctional Centre. Wood is charged with the domestic violence offence of assault occasioning bodily harm and strangulation. Federal police have charged a Sydney man with defrauding the NDIS. The 36-year-old was the director of a registered provider and over 4 years allegedly submitted fraudulent invoices for around $1.8 million for services never provided. The man and his business were banned by the NDIS Commission last year. The federal government has dropped proposed changes to disaster recovery funding after strong opposition from the states. The plan would have shifted the funding split from 75% federal and 25% state to an even 50-50 arrangement, increasing the financial burden on states. A death adder credited with saving several human lives has been declared the largest living member of her species. Shazza has been part of the Australian Reptile Park's life-saving venom program for 9 years and is double the average size of her species. The Reptile Park's Brandon Gifford says they compared her to the previous record holder, a dead specimen at the Australian Museum.
3: That is 117 centimetres in length and she's come in 110 centimetres. So this makes her the biggest living death adder in Australia. So she's an absolute unit.
1: Year 12 students preparing to celebrate schoolies are being urged to take precautions during their end-of-study celebrations. The parents of a teenage girl who died of methanol poisoning in Laos are warning those headed overseas to avoid drinking anything unsealed. This is AIR National News. Nick Mattinson is playing his first test in 10 years, opening the batting for Australia against South Africa in Durban. The Aussies won the toss and elected to bat first, losing Travis Head for just 9, while Mattinson went for a duck. The Aussies were 2 for 78 a short time ago. The Aussie women are taking on Bangladesh.

0: Besh in a one-dayer in Brisbane, chasing 167 to win. They were 3 for 151 after 24 overs. There are three Sheffield Shield matches underway, with South Australia on top in their match against Victoria in Melbourne, the home side trailing by 89 at stumps on day three. New South Wales leads Tasmania by 196 runs, with four first-innings wickets remaining. And in Perth, Western Australia trails the Queensland Bulls by 166, with three first-innings wickets remaining. In AFL, Zach Butters is officially joining the Western Bulldogs on a record nine-year deal. Port Adelaide will get pick five in this year's draft as compensation. In the NBL, Illawarra is hosting the Jack Jumpers tonight. Jack Jumpers ahead 67-47 at half-time. Supercars rookie Zach Bates has claimed provisional pole for the Bathurst 1000. The 22-year-old from Maidstone Racing has taken top spot for tomorrow's top 10 shootout. 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

His unique brand of sun-soaked pop has earned him over a million global streams. 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Maybe.

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Well, it's Friday again. Y'all know what that means. It's Friday night country time. Let's hope you can stay tuned to Bunbury 103.7 for the next 3 hours as we have some of the best country music you ever hear. Starting right now.

Yes, Luke Combs and Brooks and Dunn there, One Too Many. 7:06 is our time on Bunbury 103.7. You're live and local with DJ Bakes, and it's Friday Night Country until 10 p.m. So that means we're only doing country songs. So if you like a song request, you can text in. Don't ring. Text 0448 057 916. And like I said, it must be country, as it won't happen tonight. And I'll do my best to get the song in the playlist for you. But in the meantime, let's have less talk and more music. Dan Seals, Everything That Glitters. And this one was about a, oh, I don't know, 1985, that's, yeah, we'd say about 1985 release.

0: Dan Seals there with Everything That Glitters, 11 past 7 on Bunbury 103.7, Friday Night Country. I'd just let you know, if you're into country music, which like most of us are, and you'd like a bit of dancing and so on, and something to do tomorrow night, Sultans of Sound, that's it, Sultans of Sound, the band, they're actually putting on a show themselves. It's actually, I'll let you know after this next song, just basically where it is. So it's at the Country Music Club tomorrow night. That's where it's going to be. I can tell you that. It's $10 a head. I might as well keep telling you now, I suppose, mightn't I? Yeah, so it's a themed night. So from jukebox to saddlebags. Come dance up a storm and all sit back and relax. That's what it's about. So it's Saturday the 10th of October. Dress up. That's what they want you to do. There's door prizes, prizes for best dress. There's spot prizes. So it's 50s and 60s rock and roll and country classics and everything in between. All is $10, like I said, between 6:30 p.m. and 10 o'clock. It's BYO drinks and nibbles, and that is at the old soccer dome. So it's where the Country Music Club hang out on Parade Road in Bunbury. So line dancing, rock and roll. All types of dancing encouraged. So that's tomorrow night. Sultans of Sound. This is the band. And I'll tell you about another one they're doing next week as well as we go through the night. But in the meantime, Maggie. Conway Twitty. Hello, darling. Here it is for you, Maggie.
1: 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Nice to see you.

This is George Jones. Good follow-up song from Hello Darling to She Thinks I Still Care. It's 7:15 on Bunbury 103.7.

0: George Jones there. She thinks I still care. 18 past 7 is our time. 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Folsom Prison Blues, Josh Turner. 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

Yes, live version there of Folsom Prison Blues by Josh Turner. 24 past 7 is our time on Bunbury 103.7, Friday Night Country until 10 p.m. DJ Bakes, that's me, I'm in the chair. Next, I guess say hello to Maggie, Charmaine and Helena. Sitting back relaxed, listening to the music. Probably, well, let's say glass of wine, Maggie. What do you reckon, glass of wine? And what about we have Ella Langley? And I know Favour like this one as well. Girl Who Drank Wine.

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Max Jackson there with 1990-something, name of the song, 28 Date on Bunbury 103.7. Next up, Jake Owen, Barefoot Blue Jean Night is the name of the song. We'll follow that with Holly Dunn, You Really Had Me Going. And then I'll do Alan Jackson, A House With No Curtains. Let's do three in a row. That's the way to go.

0: There's Alan Jackson there, A House With No Curtains. Prior to that, Holly Dunn, You Really Had Me Going. And prior to that was Jake Owen, Barefoot Blue Jean Night. Right, 19 to 8, temperatures outside, people. Bunbury's on 16, we're the warm one at the moment. Busselton's 13, Collie's 13, Manjimup's 12. If you're a Mandurah away, it's 16 degrees and 16 in Perth. Right, we have station sponsor messages coming up now. Following the messages were... Bit of the old Slim Dusty, Leave Him in the Long Yard. Classic.
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Yeah, Slim Dusty there. Leave him in the long yard. It's 13 to 8 on Bunbury 103.7, Friday Night Country with DJ Bakes. Someone asked me, what was that country show that's on tomorrow night? So I'll just read this one again for you. So it's the Sultans of Sound, the band. They're actually putting the night on themselves. And it's a country and western theme night from jukebox to saddlebags. So come and dance up a storm, or you can just sit back and relax and listen to the music. So that's Saturday, 10th of October. That's tomorrow night. There's door prizes, prizes for best dress. There's spot prizes. So dress up, bit of country and western, that's what it's about. They'll be playing 50s and 60s rock and roll, country classics, and everything in between. So something for everyone, and everyone is welcome. It's $10 a head, cheap as. Can't even buy two cups of coffee with that. 6:30 p.m. start to 10 p.m. Bring BYO, your own drinks and nibbles, and that's at Parade Road, 135 Parade Road, the old soccer drone, which is where the country music club hang out. So there'll be line dancing, rock and roll types of dance, all sorts of types of dancing. It's encouraged, so get up with the Sultans of Sound. Tomorrow night, 6:30, down at Parade Road. That'll be a good night. Get there and have some fun. Right, let's get back to the music. We got Brian Martin up next, Ain't My Old Man.

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Yes, Billy Ray Cyrus there, Higher Ground. 4-8 on Bunbury 103.7. Brad, are you ready? Are you going to sing along, Brad, this one here? You know who it is. It's Barbara Ray, and we're going down the Mississippi. This one's for you, Brad.

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1: Lily Haley there with Have To Go, right? It's 8:02 on Bummery 103.7, Friday Night Country with DJ Bakes in the chair this week until 10 p.m. And we're only doing country. If you like a song request, you can text 0448 057 916, and I'll do my best to find the song for you and put it in the playlist, but it must be country, otherwise it don't happen. Simple. Right, let's keep the music going. Let's talk Hank Williams Jr., All My Rowdy Friends.

0: fire, the ring of fire.
1: Hope you're singing along to that one, Helena. Johnny Cash, Ring of Fire. Right, there you go. 9 past 8. We'll keep going. The Pickering Brothers, Johnny Walker Shoes.

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Gentle on My Mind. That was Rickus Nell, Maggie. Rickus Nell. I knew you would get it for sure. Anyway, next up, Mackenzie Carpenter. She's gone fishing.

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1: 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Be immersed in various creative mediums from drawing, painting, textiles, sculpture and more. The Iluka Visions exhibition has been a feature of the Bunbury Regional Art Gallery calendar since 1991. It's on until the 15th of November. The gallery is open Wednesday to Sunday from 10 a.m. to 4 p.m. in Whitnam Street. 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

Tim McGraw there, Live Like You Are Dying, 28, no, not, yeah, that's right, 28 to 9, time does fly. 15 in Bunbury at the moment, 13 Collie and 14 Busselton, 16 at Mandurah, no, 17 there now, and 16 in Perth, there you go. Right, Brad, a couple for you, mate, I'm sure you'll like these. That's Lee Kernaghan. It's got a theme to it. I won't mention it. You'll hear it in the song, and follow that with a Toby Keith for you. Then we'll have some station sponsor messages. Then a couple for Maggie, a couple of West songs. But anyway, Lee Kernaghan first.

We've got divorcees and a big bouncer man, an old jukebox and a real bad man. We got waitresses

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0: There you go, Maggie. Two West songs, trio from South Africa, Living on Love, which they've just done that one just fairly recently, then True to the End. Right, it's 10 to 9 on Bombay 103.7, Friday Night Country until 10 p.m. We've got a Grapevine coming up next. Following the Grapevine is going to be Dwight Yoakam and Willie Nelson, If Teardrops Were Diamonds.
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Josh Turner there. I can tell by the way you dance. Right, 3 to 9 to get us past 9 o'clock. It's going to be Creed Fisher. The song's called It Damn Ain't... I'll try it again. It Damn Sure Ain't Mole. That's the one. Right, here we go. Creed Fisher.

0: there's no such thing as make-believe, puppet dolls, autumn leaves, and BB guns. 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
1: Yes, Roger Miller there, Little Green Apples. Right, it's 9:04. Grubb's on his way home at the moment. Just take it easy, Mr. Grubb. All good, ready for tomorrow night. Quiz night at Barracup for the junior cricket. Try and raise some money for bowling machine. You're after a bit of Steve Earle. Here we go, Grubb. Copperhead Road.

This is Dolly Parton and Elton John off one of her rock albums. Don't Let the Sun Go Down on Me. 9 past 9 on Bunbury 103.7.

Yeah, so it was Dolly Parton and Elton John. Don't Let the Sun Go Down on Me. That was from Dolly's Rockstar album, which is mainly covers, and she put that out in 2023. It's 9:14. I'm Bunbury 103.7. Let's have Dasher with Memo.

0: Dasher with Memo. Right, 17 past 9. Just to let you know that Bunbury's heading down to a minimum of 11 overnight tonight and a maximum of 18 tomorrow with a shower or two. They'll be most likely in the early morning. But other than that, it won't be too bad. It's only up to 2 mil if it does happen. But see what happens. Can't do much about it, can we? Just tag along. Right, we've got station sponsor messages. Following the messages, it'll be Kid Rock with James 117.
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James 1:17, Jesus is King, and that was Kid Rock. You wouldn't think he'd sing anything like that, but that was Kid Rock. 24 past 9, I've got to send a shout out to my very good friend, Ernie and Mary, listening in just out of Meriden there. So great to hear from you guys. I have a song for you now, Ernie. Tim McGraw, mate, I like it, I love it. You enjoy.

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2: This is Becky Cole. I'm so excited. It's 28 past 9.

Yeah, it's Becky Cole there. I'm so excited. What a good song. Yeah, good version. I like that. 28 to 10 is our time. We've got 28 minutes left for the show. Time does fly. Just quickly, just to remind you again that the Sultans of Sound, the band, they're putting on a show in Bunbury, and it's a country and western themed night from Jukebox to Saddlebags. Come dance up a storm, or you can sit back and just relax. So this is Saturday, the 10th of October, so tomorrow. Tomorrow evening between 6:30 and 10. It's $10 per person entry. BYO drinks and nibbles. Come dressed up as a cowboy or cowgirl, whatever. And they'll be playing 50s and 60s rock and roll and country classics and everything in between. There'll be line dancing, rock and roll dancing, all types of dancing. So get down there and support that Sultans of Sound. Have a good time. That will be a good one. I know all my line dancing crew will probably go in there as well. Right, let's get back to music. Johnny Cash and June Carter Cash. And you know where they're going, don't you? Of course, they're going to Jackson.

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Kate McKinnon's the name of the song. 21 to 10 on Bumpy 103.7. We'll have station sponsors' messages following this song, and then it'll be Caleb Sanders with Go Easy.

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Yeah, it's just 11 to 10 on Bunbury 103.7. We've got three songs to squeeze in now between now and 10. So next up we'll have Lead Loader and the Barrels with Jambalaya. A Grapevine. Then we'll have Daryl Singletary with She Sure Looks Good in Black. And to take us to the 10 o'clock, it'll be the Stickman Project with their version of The Gambler. Right, just to let you know that Friday Night Country will be back next Friday night, but we'll be automated. So that means that I've already loaded the music for next week, but there'll be no one in the chair. But I'll be back in 2 weeks' time. We'll do it live in 2 weeks' time between 7 and 10. So until then, have a good time, and I will talk to you then. Bye for now.

0: 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Here's the Grapevine.
1: Lost Sheep Theatre presents 12 Incompetent Jurors, a hilarious comedy. 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Go along and find out. 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It's at the New Lyric Theatre until the 18th of October with Sunday matinees. 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
1: This year's Walk for Reconciliation begins at 10 a.m. on Thursday, the 22nd of October at the Wurundjeri Buddha statue at Kumbana Bay. You'll set off at 10:30 along the 1.2-kilometre route to Bicentennial Square. Afterwards, attend the post-walk event with welcome to country, flag raising, cultural performances and guest speakers. 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The Grapevine on Bunbury 103.7.

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raised in a farming community and now living in Boyup Brook, Shanae Johnson is a country music singer-songwriter. In March 2024, Shanae flew to Nashville and recorded her first EP. Here's the first single to be released, Ever Again, on Bunbury 103.7.

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1: To some, it's known as that Scottish play. To Breck and Bell Shakespeare, it's Macbeth. This haunting thriller follows the story of Macbeth, a Scottish general famed for his battlefield exploits. Hearing the prophecy he'll one day be king, Macbeth tells his wife, Lady Macbeth. Driven by her hunger for power, they commit a murder and set in motion the unravelling of their sanity. With blood on their hands, they face the consequences of their actions. Book tickets for Macbeth at Breck. It's on Thursday, the 22nd of October. The Grapevine on Bunbury 103.7.

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0: 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Petty, Jones, Waits, Smothers and Fogarty. 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
1: Jared Wall is from Perth, performing as Books Kid. 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
1: For 27 years, the Festival of Country Gardens has been holding their spring event. 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

There's some great music written and recorded by local musicians. The Jones Facility is a local Bunbury band comprising Hayden Trantham, Jaden J.D. Williamson and Malcolm Toft. Together they have created 9 albums, including this one called My Best Friend Who I Never See. Here is a track from this album called She's So Beautiful on Bunbury 103.7.

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1: Seniors Bingo is played every Friday at the Commercial Sporting and Recreation Club in Simmons Street. 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Seniors Bingo is held every Friday at the Commercial Sporting and Recreation Club, Simmons Street. Doors open at 10:30 a.m. with eyes down at 20 past 12. 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

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It's called Born to Survive on Bunbury 103.7.

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2: 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Philosophy. A freak like me just needs infinity.

Mitchell Martin is a prolific Southwest musician, and we're playing his music. Here's one of his songs from 2019. This is Dim the Lights on Bunbury 103.7.

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It's a metaphor. It represents that thing you're drawn to even when you know it's not good for you. Amberly Mary Ellen is a Southwest country artist, and this song is Colorado on Bunbury 103.7.

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Billy Woodley grew up in Port Hedland. 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

We looked it up in the dictionary. Sentimental means being moved by sensitive or tender emotions, such as love, nostalgia, and music. Josie Arnold looks after the music Tuesdays in Sentimental Evening. 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
1: Hello, I'm Kim Cartwright. Three Mexican men have been found guilty of murdering Australian brothers Jake and Callum Robinson and their American friend Carter Rote during a surfing trip in 2024. The victims' parents sat through 5 weeks of evidence in Mexico before a judge handed down the guilty verdicts for aggravated homicide and violent robbery. The court heard the three tourists were shot and their bodies dumped in a well after resisting a robbery for their vehicle's tyres. A man remains in custody after allegedly pretending to fire a shotgun on a pedestrian bridge above Bondi Beach. Sophie Clark reports.
2: Police were called to Campbell Parade after complaints about offensive behaviour at the site of last year's Bondi terror attack. Witnesses reported the suspect unfurling a Palestinian flag over the footbridge while repeatedly mimicking the motion of firing a shotgun at passers-by below. Police seized the flag and took the 53-year-old into custody, charging him with behaving in an offensive manner in a public place. He's been refused bail and will face court today. Sophie Clark reporting.
1: The opposition will introduce a bill to federal parliament forcing the tax office to permanently reverse its credit card ban. The ATO has postponed the move until the end of the financial year following outrage from the business community. Shadow Treasurer Tim Wilson says Labor has been all over the shop on the issue.
3: You had Penny Wong out there saying they didn't have the power to get the ATO to act. Yesterday you had Andrew Charlton, the Cabinet Secretary, out there arguing that they agreed with the government, with the ATO decision. Now the Treasurer's come in, rebuked Wong, rebuked Andrew Charlton.
1: A Perth man is waking up in custody after his twin brother's body was discovered in a backyard in the suburb of Orelia. The 29-year-old was arrested after a third family member made the discovery. Detective Acting Superintendent Jessica Securo says investigations into the incident are ongoing.
4: I can confirm that the male did have some obvious injuries. However, the exact nature of those injuries I'm unable to go into at this stage.
1: Over Easter, a man's been arrested after a body was found in Melbourne's north. The discovery made inside a home in Carlton. A 60-year-old man was arrested nearby and is speaking with police. A South Australian man has been refused bail in Sydney after an alleged carjacking in the CBD. 36-year-old Jose Starry allegedly made off with a Mazda after stealing it from a woman on Pitt Street on Thursday night. He allegedly crashed into a rideshare vehicle outside the Queen Victoria building and hit a pedestrian, injuring a woman in her 50s. The case will return to court on Wednesday next week. A Queensland study has found fish on the Great Barrier Reef may be choosing their habitats based on colour. Marine biologists at James Cook University found yellow damselfish were more attracted to live coral than their brown counterparts. Professor Andrew Hoey says it's an exciting development.
5: If we've got these brightly coloured fish associating with live corals and live branching and live what we call mounding corals, what happens when we start to lose those corals? And so when we get a bleaching event or a cyclone, we not only lose the structure associated with those corals, but we lose the colour.
1: This is AIR National News. South Africa gained the early advantage over Australia on the opening day of the Durban Test, the first in the three-match series, as AIR Sport's Graham Davis reports.
6: When bad light stopped play at 3:22, Australia was 6 for 187, with Renshaw on 46 and Cummins 33, having added 63 for the seventh wicket. Maddison was a surprise recall as opener, having last played a Test nearly 10 years ago and having had no first-class cricket for 18 months. He eventually played on for a 33-ball duck after Head had already fallen for 9. Labuschagne fell to the last ball before lunch for 37, and when Smith went soon after the break for 25, Australia was 4 for 84. South Africa's quicks Mulder and Jansen had each taken 2 wickets, and Norcia then also took a brace, removing Carey 14 and Webster 4 in the space of 3 deliveries. Graham Davis in Durban for AIR Sport.
1: In NRL, Latrell Mitchell is refusing to be drawn on his South Sydney contract status, declaring his only concern is Australia's World Cup campaign. The 29-year-old's future is in the balance as the free agency deadline approaches, with the Perth Bears and Cowboys among the clubs reportedly hunting his signature. Meanwhile, Chief Executive of the Perth Bears, Anthony Disekli, has quit the new NRL club just 5 months before they play their first official game. Also in sport, Camaro driver Zach Bates has set a Gen 3 Supercars lap record at Bathurst to gain provisional pole. In NBL, Jack Jumpers beat the Hawks by 10. Australian Independent Radio News.
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She wants to help spread joy and love amongst others and is doing it with music. Hannah Hale is from Yalling Up, and here's one of her songs we're playing. 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
1: Hello, I'm Kim Cartwright. A judge in Mexico has found three men guilty for the murders of Australian surfers Jake and Callum Robinson and their American friend Carter Rhode. The victims' parents held hands in the courtroom as the trio were convicted of aggravated homicide, armed robbery and vehicle theft. The court heard the surfers were shot and their bodies dumped in a well after resisting an attempt to steal their car tyres. A sentencing hearing is expected in the coming days, with all three men facing life behind bars. Local press editor Vicente Calderon telling Today it's a relief to see a result so quickly.
2: Some justice has been achieved, but we would like to see this diligence applied to this case, to many other cases in Mexico that are constantly keeping us concerned about the safety. I think the pressure that Australian media put on the case has a big reason to see this result.
1: A man's been arrested following the suspected murder of his twin brother in Perth. Officers were called to the southern suburbs home in Orelia on Thursday for a welfare check. Police say the 29-year-old's body was found in the backyard, which they believe had been there for a number of days. Detective Inspector Jessica Securo says no charges have been laid yet.
3: This is a tragic incident and the family are heavily distressed and we are providing them with support.
1: Industry groups say the tax office's delay on its credit card ban will give small businesses some much-needed breathing space. The ATO won't enforce the ban until June next year after the federal government agreed to cover surcharge costs. The opposition is calling for the ban to be scrapped entirely, arguing it's unfair on business. Andrew McKellar from the Chamber of Commerce and Industry says the group will work with the tax office to find a permanent solution.
4: We need to find a way to ensure that small business has the full flexibility going forward to meet its liabilities in relation to payments to the tax office.
1: The Western Australian opposition says an inquest needs to be held into the murders of the three Hawke children in Port Hedland. Margaret Hawke is serving a life sentence for killing her daughter and two sons 4 years ago. Despite renewed pressure, the Attorney General says he won't call for an inquest unless new evidence emerges. It comes as the WA Ombudsman releases new details of a review of the case, including hours of police body-worn camera footage. Basil Zemplis is calling on the Premier to act.
5: If the Minister can't do it, if the Attorney General can't do it, if they can't get answers, if they're not satisfied, if they don't know how to get an inquest called, Premier, you get it done. You are our Premier. You are leading this state. Get it done. Make sure an inquest is held into this tragedy.
1: A global study led by James Cook University has found fish might be selecting their habitats based on colour. Brightly coloured damselfish are more likely to make their home in live coral, while brown species will live in sand and bleached areas. Professor Andrew Hoey says it highlights how the Great Barrier Reef could change.
6: We are getting a lot more marine heat waves associated with climate change. We're getting a lot more cyclones, and all of that is going to reduce the structure that a lot of these little fish rely on, but also the colour. Things are likely to change, and it's just about understanding how they will change. And I think colour might play a pretty big role in that.
1: This is AIR National News. Zach Bates has claimed a stunning provisional poll for the 2026 Bathurst 1000 in a remarkable upset, Leonie Kay reports.
7: Bates, who entered the weekend 18th in points in his rookie supercar season with Matt Stone Racing, blazed to the only sub 2.04 second lap in the session, becoming the first driver to break into the 2.03 range in the Gen 3 era. Bates' provisional pole time was just over a tenth of a second clear of Anton Di Pasquale, with Cooper Murray completing on an all-Chevrolet top three. It was double delight for MSR, with Jack LeBrock securing his berth to today's top 10 shootout in a banner day for the Queensland squad. Supercars action begins today with practice 5 for co-drivers at 10:05 a.m. local time. Leonie Kay, Air Sport.
1: A fight back from Pat Cummins and Matt Renshaw has salvaged a tough opening day for Australia in their first test against South Africa. At stumps on day one, the Baggy Greens 6 for 187. In AFL, Zach Butters says he's looking forward to playing alongside Marcus Bontempelli in a new-look Western Bulldogs midfield. The 26-year-old has joined the Doggies on a landmark 9-year deal, with Port Adelaide accepting pick 5 in the draft as compensation. Butters says he's always wanted to team up with Bontempelli.
8: He's been an inspiration of mine, yeah, since I was a kid, and probably more so the more I got to know him, not just this year, but along the journey and playing against him. And you're trying to be the best, so you're trying to learn off the best, and he's definitely one of them.
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9: Good morning and welcome to Breakfast Together. Gary Donovan with you on this Saturday morning. Today's theme is about the Beatles. I just decided, probably arguably the greatest band of all time, depending on which era you come from. So, Beatles songs, Beatle-related songs, so some of their band members that went out, when they went out solo and their hits. So let's kick it off with the Beatles, when they were still a band, going back to 1964, and this is A Hard Day's Night, and you are listening to Breakfast with Gazza on Bunbury 103.7.

Hard Day's Night kicking off our Beatles theme today. Now we have Paul McCartney teaming up with Michael Jackson here, and this is Say, Say, Say, and you listen to Breakfast with Gazza.

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It was Get Back from 1969, and now we have John Lennon when he went out solo. We're Just Like Starting Over, and that was come out in 1980. And you're on Bunbury 107.3.

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George Harrison, when he went out solo, going back 1976 with Cracker Box Palace. 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And now back to the Beatles with 8 Days a Week from 1964.

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That was Wings there when Paul McCartney put his band together and Junior's Farm from 1974, and now it's back to the Beatles as a band, and it's Hey Jude. 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

0: While My Guitar Gently Weeps, George Harrison actually wrote it and did the vocals on that one from 1969, and now Yellow Submarine with Ringo Starr on vocals there from 1976.
1: In the town.

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1: Hello, I'm Kim Cartwright.
2: Three Mexican men have been found guilty of murdering Australian brothers Jake and Callum Robinson and their American friend Carter Road. The trio were shot dead in what's being deemed a robbery gone wrong while on a surfing holiday in Mexico. The men have been convicted of aggravated homicide, aggravated robbery, and violent vehicle theft. Former state attorney Dave Arenberg has told Today he'd be surprised if any of them ever walk free.
3: The sentencing, that will happen soon. The guilt phase is over. The penalty comes next. And in Mexico, sentencing happens in a separate hearing within days, and prosecutors are pushing for maximum sentences of 150 to 200 years. So whatever number the judge writes down, these thugs are never getting out.
2: A 29-year-old Perth man is in custody after his twin brother was found dead in their backyard. Madeline Cross reports.
4: Police were called to a home in Orillia on Thursday afternoon to do a welfare check. That's when officers found the body of a 29-year-old man in the backyard with visible injuries. Police say it's unclear how long the man has been deceased and they're treating it as a suspected homicide. His twin brother is now in police custody and receiving medical treatment. Investigations are continuing and no charges have been laid. Madeline Cross reporting.
2: Police in Melbourne's southeast have arrested a man following a fire at a factory this morning. Here's Arthur Stevens.
5: Emergency services were called out to reports of a factory fire on Valley Street in South Oakley about 3 this morning. Fireys attended the scene and put out the fire and report it caused some minor damage to the property, but there were no injuries. A 53-year-old man was picked up by police at Clayton Railway Station a short time later. He'll be interviewed today and the investigation is ongoing. Arthur Stevens, Melbourne.
2: Authorities are hailing the first weekend of the New South Wales government's pill testing program a success after it uncovered a high-dose batch of MDMA. The health department is warning the pills contain up to 4 times the expected dose and could be circulating in the community. Chief Addictive Medicines Specialist Dr. Hester Wilson says the program is working both during and after festivals.
6: Staff in the testing tent were able to give advice, cut down your dose, which people did, and also they were able to put out a warning throughout the festival so people were able to change their behaviours. Now, the bottom line is people don't take ecstasy to come to harm, they take it to have fun. So they do really respond to getting evidence the substance isn't what they thought it was.
2: Also making news, lengthy waits outside Queensland emergency departments are preventing ambulance crews getting back on the road. And thieves have targeted a warehouse in Tuscany, stealing 30,000 bottles of wine worth almost $8 million. The BBC's Joanna Keane reports.
7: One of Italy's biggest and most prestigious family-owned wineries, Marchese Antinori, was about to ship some of its most prized and expensive bottles of Tuscan Reds to customers abroad when their storage facility was broken into. At least 7 mass thieves deactivated the alarms, disabled the cameras, and used company forklifts to load thousands of cases of wine onto 2 huge trucks. The chief executive of the company said it was the largest theft in the history of Italian wineries, but added he was hopeful that police could trace the bottles.
2: This is Air National News. In NBL, the Jack Jumpers have proved too good for Illawarra with a 122-112 win in Wollongong. The Hawks fought back in the final quarter but couldn't reel the Tassie side in. David Johnson, who scored 32 points for the Jack Jumpers, told Fox Sports he